You are listening to KKUP Cupertino, courtesy of our listener supporters. And thank you again, Susie Q, for the British invasion. And we ended, her program began this with Savoy Brown. And I have something completely different, but I think if you like the British invasion, I'm hoping you will love this release, courtesy of our listener supporters.

You've been listening to One World, the Blue World. You've been listening to A Meeting of the Ways here on KKUP. I had to think about that for a minute. And we're almost at the top of the hour, and then it's time for Canta Brasil, 2 hours of beautiful, beautiful Brazilian music. And if you have never listened to KKUP at this time of day on a Sunday, most usually we have A Meeting of the Ways at 5 p.m. And then at 6 p.m. we have Canta Brasil, 2 hours of beautiful Brazilian music. And it's carefully curated by people who really know the music of Brazil, the old classics, as well as the popular music today. And I'm hoping that you'll stay tuned. And then at 8 p.m. we have One World in 1 hour. And at 9 p.m. we have one of the longest running country western and bluegrass music programs in the history of western civilization. That's right, the Cupertino Barn Dance with Stomp and Steve Hathaway. And all of our programs, if you didn't know this, are carefully curated by people who know the music, and it's largely from their collection. So if you're thinking, oh, I don't like that kind of music, you might want to take a listen to some of these programs, because maybe you've never heard the good stuff. So enough about that. I want to tell you about next weekend. The way we stay on the air every month, we have a fundraiser, and we just do it on air. We never send letters out. We don't have banquets. We don't have celebrity events. You're the celebrities. You support us. But next weekend is what we call it, a marathon. And all weekend long, we'll be playing the beautiful music of Latin America. And we have our Latin Collective, which is going to be programming that weekend. And there's so many different genres within that. And I hope you'll take a listen September 18th, 19th, and 20th. And that's how we stay on the air. You can always donate to keep us going. And that's all. We are only on the air because our listeners support us. That is it. No grant funding, nothing like that. No fundraisers, no car washes. This is the fundraiser, the on-air fundraiser. But you can always donate online at kkupfm.org. We have a lot of thank you gifts online, but during our music marathons, we have special thank you gifts. So I hope you'll tune in and enjoy next weekend, and stay tuned for Canta Brasil and all these good programs. I have just a couple of public service announcements. Just want to let you know that San Jose Fire Department is going to be holding San Jose's first official observance since September 11th, years ago, September 11th, 2001. They're calling it Patriot Day. San Francisco Fire Department's offering a commemorative ceremony. You can join the San Jose Fire Department and many community partners to commemorate the 25th anniversary of September 11th, 2001. At 10:45, there'll be a procession on Market Street. There'll be a ceremony at San Jose Fire Department Station 1. That's right on Market Street. And then there'll be a reception at the San Jose Fire Museum. And I have never been to that museum, so you'll probably see me there. For more information, just type in San Jose Fire Department Patriot Day 2006. You'll find your way there. And if you've never heard of the San Jose Peace Center, they're going to be 67 years old. I know in Santa Cruz, you have the Resource Center for Nonviolence. Well, here in San Jose, there's the San Jose Peace and Justice Center. September 19th, 5:39 p.m. there's going to be a special concert. And September 20th from 1:30 to 6 p.m. there'll be a resource fair, a fundraiser, speakers, mutual aid, mutual love, and much more. And you can even have a table there if you have an issue or something that you'd like to offer. So you can find them online, San Jose Peace and Justice Center. They're a nonprofit organization, and they have done so many things over the year. I'm not going to take up any more time because Canta Brasil is next. And I thank you for listening today. And we're going to go off with some more amazing music from an album I've been playing called Rhythm Zone. And I hope you like this kind of music. And I think you'll love everything on KKUP forever. And I hope you'll keep listening. And thank you so much for listening this evening. Adios. Until next time. Peace be with you.

And you are listening to KKUP 91.5 FM. I'm Shu Shu, and I'll be with you until the hour of 8 o'clock playing Brazilian music. We got a lot of things. To play tonight. And we're going to start out more spiritual with the music of Clementina de Jesus.

And we just got through listening to the music of Clementina de Jesus, born 1901 in the state of Rio de Janeiro from the from a city called Valença. And she got a very late start in her recording career. She was essentially brought to people's attention by one of the renowned producers at that time, Herminio Carvalho. And I think she started recording, if I'm not mistaken, in her 60s or 70s. And there's been a couple of Brazilians who, Brazilian singers, who have gotten very late starts. One is Dona Nete from Pará, and another is more recently Gloria Bonfim, who got her start in her later years. Anyways, Clementina de Jesus was someone who brought to Brazil's attention more of the spiritual music, and the more traditional musics from Rio de Janeiro, including jongo, among other styles. But anyways, we're going to kind of stay in this vein a little bit before moving on, and we're now going to the music of Teresa Cristina from her latest release.

We just heard music from Roberto Mendes and his group E Baianos Luz, and that particular song was Vida Von, and that's 1995, or I'm trying to find the translation of this. I guess life is fleeting would be a translation, Vida Von. And this was written by Roberto Mendes, who was born in the state of Bahia, the city Santa Amaro, the culturally rich area known as Recôncavo. And he wrote this song along with his longtime composing partner, and that was Jorge Portugal, who passed away a few years back. And this particular piece was also performed by Maria Bethânia. And then before that, we heard from Raimundo Sodré. Raimundo Sodré is also from Bahia, from the interior of Bahia, but raised in Salvador. And he does Brazilian music from that area, Bahia, Samba Chula, Samba de Roda. And again, he's also from that area of Recôncavo. And that particular piece was Regaço a Manga, and that was released back in 1981. Again, Raimundo Sodré, who also participated in the song festivals, the music festivals, that was back in the 70s and 80s and 60s. And then before that, we heard music from Os Chicoas. This is a 1973 release, and this is actually the first album where they perform more spiritual, more Ijexá music. And before this particular recording, they were performing boleros, more romantic boleros. And then they made this switch, and with the combination of their harmonies, their singing harmony, the vocal harmonies, and also the basic, we'll say, accompaniment of guitar and percussion, very simple, and they created I guess popularize that particular sound of what they call Ijexá music. And that's again Os Chicoas, and this and the song was Sabiá Roxo. And then before that, we heard music, and this is actually a current release, 2026. It's by Estrela Leminski. He is the daughter of writer, journalist, poet Paulo Leminski, who also composed and also performed. And she did research on her father and found some compositions that were forgotten. And she, along with Leo Fresato, brought those

those compositions back to life. And so, in essence, this is kind of a family archive story, in essence. And so she found this particular piece. It's called Eu Vi a Lua no Mar. I saw the moon in the sea, and a beautiful piece. And then before that, the very first song in the, actually not very first song in this set, the, okay, here's my notes. And the second song in the set was Canto para Ogum, and that's by Teresa Cristina. This is from an album entitled Tudo Que Eu Tenho, All That I Have. And that's that title because this is the first album where she wrote all the material for the particular release. And so from a musical perspective, from a personal perspective, political perspective, you know, what she sings about, you know, what the things that her, she wrote in terms of musical composition is all hers. And so she says, in essence, the album title, Tudo Que Eu Tenho, All That I Have. And again, that's Teresa Cristina, for me, one of the great interpreters of samba in Brazil these days. And very first song on the set, the music that we started out with, as I mentioned, what is Clementina de Jesus. And we are going to be getting into some more music, kind of stay in that vein and then gradually change direction, change direction. And we're going to go over to music from a performer by the name of Ana Kasimba.

And you are listening to KKUP 91.5 FM. I'm Shushu, and we just got through listening to a group called Lilith. And they were a group that formed back in 1993. That particular song was entitled Nene, or Baby. And this is from an EP for the Globo series Sex Appeal. And when I was doing research on this as I do with all the artists and all the songs, I came across an interesting fact. Lilith is made up was made up of three women. One was Valeria Valença, who was the Globaleza model for Carnaval in the 90s. And another was by the name of Cristina Ribeiro. And that name ringed a bell. And then I remembered that I had met her through a friend of mine, and that the singer, one of the singers for this particular piece, lives still in the Bay Area, and I just thought that was a very interesting story. And then before that, we heard from the granddaughter of Dorival Caymmi, Alice Caymmi, and she's the daughter of Danilo Caymmi, and she had put out a wonderful album entitled Caymmi, reinterpreting the works of her grandfather, Dorival Caymmi. And in this particular piece, it's the famous song Maracangalha. And Maracangalha is a city in Bahia, and there's and I've told the story multiple times about Maracangalha, and Dorival Caymmi had a friend, and his name was Zezinho, and Zezinho was a traveling salesman, and he went to sell sugar in various parts of Bahia, and he would go to Maracangalha, where he had another family. And so anyways, that's the story of the song Maracangalha. And then before that, we heard music from Maria Froensch, and she is actually going to be in the San Francisco Bay Area on October 1st at the Independent Thursday, the Independent in San Francisco, and that particular piece was Dona do Ma. Maria Froensch is one of the new singers. I believe she's still in her early 20s. She got her start, you know, through the internet, I believe, during the pandemic, and she does pop, but we'll say pop with a flair, and that's Maria Froensch. And before that, we heard from an artist by the name of Madachi, and that particular piece was Da Boa. This is a single, and apparently Madayachi got his start through the DJ Aloki. And anyways, that song is Diboa. And then before that, we heard the song Manjinga from Ana Kashimba and Leo de Botega. And Los Brasileiros, they'll say a DJ collective. And Ana Kasimba is actually descended from a family that
or her family is actually is a town which was settled and founded by runaway slaves, and that's again Anna Kashimba. And this is her release entitled Luminosa and the song Manjinga. And you are listening to KKUP 91.5 FM. We're listener-sponsored radio, so give us a call. And the number to call is 408-900-9539. We're going to be going on to some more music, and we're going to be moving over to the music of Milton de Holanda in a couple of seconds here. I have to get the music cued, and let's go with the song Nasi. I think I got the wrong piece there.

We just got through listening to the music of Erasmus Carlos and Russo Passo Bosso. Let me try to repeat that. Russo Passo Bosso. And Russo Passo Bosso is one of the integral members of the group Baiana System. CD is entitled Erasmus Estivis. Right before Erasmus Carlos passed away, he was working on a project, and this song was part of that project. And what it started out basically as a test, as a demo tape, a test tape. Arnaldo Antunes then worked on the lyrics of this demo tape. And then Russo Passo Bosso added that Bahian sound, that Coco sound, that, more electrified sound. And what came out is this particular piece that we heard here. The name of the song is Danse, D-A-N-D-A-N-E-S-E, Danse, which means the hell with it is a literal translation into English. But it sounds enough like dance, Danse, Danse. Hence, it has, the title is Danse, Danse, with dance in parens. And before that, we heard from the group Baiana System, along with Orquestra Afro-Sinfonica, with Seon Cuchi, the youngest son of Fela Cuchi. And this kind of brings together different elements. We have that Baiana System sound, which is a mix between trio elétrico and Jamaican big sound, or I'm knocking the word right now, along with a more of an orchestral project, which is Orquestra Afro-Sinfonica. And Bahia is probably the one part of Brazil that most reminds of Africans of their home continent, and particularly those from West Africa, from Nigeria, from Benin, and in fact, the singer Angelique Kidjo, when she made a recording in Bahia, was astonished by the Yoruba influence in Bahia. She went to the market there, and she felt as if she were in a market in her hometown of Abuja. And also, people would use Yoruba words, and so there's always been that connection between Salvador and West Africa, and in essence, you have these two projects, Baiana System, Afro Sinfonica, and along with Cuchi, and it creates a really a nice blend of old world and new world. Before that, we heard the group Iconoli. Iconoli is a group of musicians influenced by Afrobeat, the music of Fela Cuchi and Seon Cuchi, and they have members from Giamancina, and from Belo Horizonte. And in this particular piece, it also included the special participation of one of the members of the group
former group Yuaxi. And you heard that almost like a PVC pipe sound. And that is from one of the instruments that was brought over for this particular recording. And then the very first song in the set was music by three artists, by Hamilton de Holanda, Salomon Suarez, and Thiago Big Rabelo. And they did a piece entitled Nasci from Hamilton de Holanda's newest release, Nova. And you are listening to KKUP 91.5 FM. I'm Shushu, and now we're going to go over to the music of Lineker.

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We're not going back to the very beginning of the show, no. 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We just got through listening to the music of Bruna Black and the song Fica. And I'll say this, this particular set, Lineker's fingerprints are all over the set. The song that Bruna wrote and we just played, Fica, is actually a response to a song called Caju that Lineker wrote and included in his Latin Grammy-winning album, Casual. And in that particular song, Casual,

Lineker imagines a kind of love where the person asks whether, or let me just read this, it's probably better. Imagine the kind of love she wants and asks whether someone would pursue her, truly know her, and make room for who she is, and even after run after her at the airport, asking her to stay. And there's this person on the other side that Lineker is talking about. What Bruna Black does in this particular song is answer for that missing person. And there's no known relationship between Bruna Black and Lineker, but she writes this particular lyrics of this song as if she were that person responding. And Bruna basically says, when Lineker says, pedindo pra eu ficar, pra eu não voar, asking that I stay and not fly away. And her answers is the refrain, é possível, yes, or it is possible. And so I've only heard maybe a couple of songs with this kind of back and forth between songs. One is the Georgie Bing song, Taj Mahal, where he's saying Taj Mahal, and then the American jazz artist, blues artist, Taj Mahal, wrote a song singing Georgie Bing. But anyways, I thought that was a very interesting piece and a very interesting anecdote to pass on to everybody. Before that, we heard music from Anita and Lineker. And this is a song that was co-written by Lineker called Caminhador. And Caminhador is someone, in essence, who is able to just walk through and not let things get to them. It's kind of how I and others have interpreted the song. And one of the things that Anita said is that Lineker is probably one of the best people, best examples of that kind of mentality and all the different issues that Lineker had to go through. And again, that song is Caminhador, and that is from the album Equilibrium 2. And this was just released this year. And then before that, someone whose album I really enjoy, that's Meli. This is from the album Mais Forte Que a Dúvida, Stronger Than a Doubt. And that song is Mirante. And Meli is from Salvador da Bahia with an R&B pop sound, but definitely has that Bahian influence. And you can definitely feel that in her music. And this is, again, from her wonderful album, Mais Forte Que a Dúvida. And then very first song in the set was who now? Was Lineker. This is actually a single, Melhor Noticia. Lineker, for me, is one of my favorite of the young artists. I think he's still in his early 30s, and actually I shouldn't say he, she, because he's a trans, she's a trans, and identifies herself as a woman, we'll be going on to more music. If anybody has questions, you can always give us a call here at 408-900-9539, 408-900-9539. We have a lot more music to go, and we're going to go over to...
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Music from Lesley Brandão. Lesley Brandão being the first female composer to be admitted into the composer's wing of the Samba School Mangueira. And this is from a 2008 release entitled... Eu e o Samba, and this particular piece was Desperta para a Felicidade. And Lesley Brandão is also in the House of Brazilian House of Representatives in São Paulo, and a wonderful composer. This particular album was much more straightforward samba. She's had other albums which have included, we'll say, more Ijexá music or music, in some cases, more Bahian music. But this is a pure samba album. And again, Desperta para a Felicidade, Lesley Brandão. And before that, we heard from Negro Álvaro, one of my favorite samba pieces, O Outro Mar. And this goes back to 2018. And this album is essentially the works of Sereno of Fundo de Quintal and Moacir Luz, the composer, musician, singer, and they wanted to collaborate on a recording, and they were looking for a musician or a singer that that would embody, I guess, the younger generation. And they chose Negro Álvaro to be that conduit for their music, and these are all, from what I understand, there's a lot of original music in this piece, and of all the pieces in that album, my favorite is what we heard, O Outro Mar, The Other Sea. And then before that, we heard from Paula Lima. This goes back to 2014. And it is their only all samba release, O Bem e o Samba, before Paula sang with Funk Como Le Gosta. And she sang more funk, not Brazilian funk, but more of a black sound, we'll say. And this particular recording was much more samba, and that's O Bom e do O Samba e do Bem. And we got another 15 minutes left. We got a lot of music to get through in 15 minutes. My apologies for speaking so much. And hopefully at the end of the show, I'll be able to give you more information on what you've just heard. Let's go on to more music.

All right. Well, you are tuned to KKUP Cupertino when we heard another two wonderful hours from Mr. Shushu Canta Brazil here every Sunday between 6 and 8 p.m. Before we go on to One World in 1 hour, we'll tell you what we heard, which was the last couple of cuts is Sambayao, Maracatu Atomico, Escravos de Jo. From Antonio Adolfo, we heard Osmar Milito, Friends from Rio, Celia Vaz, Dom Humau. Another Antonio Adolfo piece by Jorge Mountner, Nelson Jacobina, Milton Nascimento, and Fernando Brandt. Sambalayo, Maracatu Atomico, Friends from Rio. Anyway, all sorts of really great music right here on KKUP. It is time now for One World in 1 hour. Oh, by the way, you are tuned to KKUP Cupertino. Our phone number, 408-900-9539. 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

Well, I'll have you know that this has been a weekly test of the emergency alert system. And now I get to tell you what we heard. We heard from Asha Bhosle from a CD, Bollywood Gold. And the song was In Ankon Ki Masti. Before that, Hari Prasad Sharasia, and the song was Rag Pahadi. And we begin with Lata Mangeshkar, and the song is Pyar Kiya To Darna Kiya. Keeping it going with the music of India right here on One World in 1 Hour.

We heard the song Passion from Kiran Alawalia. From Kishore Kumar, we heard De De Pyar De. And Ravi Shankar gave us Reflection. Playing the music of India here on One World in 1 Hour. And by the way, coming up at the top of the hour, and he's loaded for bear, Stompin' Steve and Cupertino Barn Dance will be here to keep you entertained.

We heard from Mukesh, and the song was Mira Juntahai Japani. And before that, Tamanta Mukherjee and Amar Jibon Jeno Rakti Kata. And Mana Day gave us A Mary Zora Zabim. Well, this is Lars. Thanks for listening. Stay tuned for Cupertino Bar Dance.

Well, howdy, hi, everybody. This is Stomp and Steve, and I'll be with you tonight till midnight with all kinds of country and western music. I got a bunch of 45s to start the show off again tonight, and I'll be playing some truck songs for our music special at 10 o'clock. There's a new brand new collection from Bear Family Records that I'll be featuring. Just out of reach. It's called Diesel Smoke and Dangerous Curves, Volume 1, a truck full of country boppers for the road. And it's got 33 tracks on it, so that should take up more than an hour of truck and music for you truck fans out there. I don't have any truck 45s this week on my 45s, but I got some pretty nice ones to play for you. So let's get right with it. First one up here is Roy Montague. He recorded quite a few records on the Duane label, which best I can tell was based out of Sunnyvale, California. And in Clara Thompson, who had something to do with the label, wrote a lion's share of the songs, but not the two on this particular 45. These are both written by Bill Mellon and Lee Marsh. And the songs we're going to hear is Backwoods Country in a Case of Self-Defense. And these are from 1967. I think it's one of the earliest releases that he did on the label. So let's see. I got turntable number one. Looks like the one that's queued up to go. So here's Roy Montague and two sides of a Duane label 45 from 67, starting with Backwoods Country.

0: It's been many years now since I left the old home in the backwoods to go out into the cruel, sinful world where the bright lights are dimmed by the tears of the crowd. Where laughter is just a cover-up for the heartaches and lonely souls like mine. I remember Papa saying to me,
1: "Son, I hate to see you go from this land that your folks have loved so much. But I won't try to stop you, 'cause you've got to do what's in your heart. But always remember, if you want to come back, you have a home, and we'll be here, Mama and me. We're waiting for you."

And there's our first 45 tonight. Again, Ray Montague. Most of the records that he made for Duane, the Sunnyvale label, were recorded in Memphis, Tennessee. Anyway, both songs written by Bill Mellon and Lee Marsh. Case of Self-Defense and Backwoods Country from 1967. Next one, I'm not sure of the year, but it's out of Bakersfield. It's on the Pampa label. Roy Flowers had something to do with the label. Of course, either his daughter or wife, Mancy Flowers, recorded quite a few songs on that label and many others. And anyway, we're going to hear Pete Odin and the Country Gentleman. Pete, spelled P-E-A-T, like in Pete Moss. And both of these sides are instrumentals. First one we're going to hear is Shootin' the Bull, both written by Charles Odin, which is probably his given name. So here's Pete Odin and the Country Gentleman out of Bakersfield. In fact, it was recorded in the Bakersfield Sound Studios in Bakersfield. So anyway, his first one, instrumental here, is called Shootin' the Bull.

And that was the instrumental by Pete Oden and the Country Gentlemen. Both sides on the Pampa label from Bakersfield, California. Not sure of the year. Anyway, that was Heading Home and Shooting the Bull. I'm going to have a couple of tribute songs here next. First one up here is by Laura Lee McBride. As Laura Lee Owens, she was the first female singer in Bob Wills Texas Playboys. Anyway, she does a tribute to her Bob Wills in this song called Memory of a Legend. Came out on the Halma label, not sure of the year, but it's one of her later recordings for sure. And called Memory of a Legend, and Sonny Hall and Jim Kent wrote it. And I think I've got this thing just about ready to go. I'm double checking to make sure of the year. Yeah, there's no year given on the record, and I didn't have time to research it enough to find if there is a date on it. So I think I'm ready to go with it. So here we go. It's on turntable one. Yes, it's ready. Here's Laura Lee McBride.

And again, Laura Lee McBride doing Memory of a Legend about Bob Wills. Next tribute song here is by Dennis Barney. According to my friend Andy in Hayward, he said he thinks this... excuse me. He thinks this person was out of Sacramento. It's on a Nashville label, but it's a tribute to Merle Haggard. So anyway, Dennis Barney, and it's on the Mission City label. And from 1977, here's a thing he did and wrote called A Man Called Hag.

I was raised on country music, and kids used to make fun of me. But I used to say, just hide and watch, and you'll like it too, wait and see. And as the years rolled onward, and those same kids lived those country songs, yeah, they now like that kind of music.

Dennis Barney, again on the Mission City label out of Nashville, Tennessee, 1977. A couple pairs of songs he wrote, Hey Mr. Fiddleman, and a tribute to Merle Haggard called A Man Called Hag. Got the next 45 up and ready to go. This one is by Doyle Mills and his Melody Men. This record came out in 1965 on the Will Banks label, and it's

Good in country, that's for sure. I'm trying to look to see if I can find. Yeah, it came out of Baldwin Park, California. That's where it was. That's where it came from, and the label. So we're going to hear both sides. First side is the B-side, written by Doyle Mills. It's called "I Don't Feel a Thing," and then we'll follow that with the A-side. So let's see. I got this thing ready here on. One. I got to put the pot back up. Here we go. Again, Doyle Mills and his Melody Man.

Again, from down in Southern California, Baldwin Park, Doyle Mills and His Melody Boys. That was a song written by Paul Harper and Jack Young called What Will I Do About the Pain? And then Doyle Mills' own composition, I Don't Feel a Thing, from 1965 on the Wilbanks label. Got a next 45 ready here for you. This one, my copy has the B-side label printed on both sides, but I was able to figure out what the A-side is. It's one of these tricky kind of things, that's for sure. Anyway, it's the Austin Brothers who performed here in the Bay Area at one time, and the band is probably pretty well known, at least the one singer of the Austin Brothers, and that would be Royce. If you know about the Kendalls, that's the Royce from the Kendalls, the father. And, of course, his given name is Royce Kuykendall, I think it is. And then Floyce is Floyce Austin. He's actually has Austin for a last name. But they went by the Austin Brothers. And this record here is out of Tennessee, Nashville, on the Varsity label, Music City, USA, it says. And then we'll hear both sides. The first side is Forever in a Day. Not sure who the credits are because I don't have the correct label, but I do have the right song, that's for sure. So I'm going to get this going here in just a second while I type up all the information so that you go online, you can see what the songs are that I'm playing, all the information. You can even play us later on, I think, a snippet of each one in our archive. So if you go to kkupfm.org, you can find all that out. That's kind of a good thing, right? So this record came out in 1969, and the only thing I don't know is who wrote the wrote the A side, which we're going to play first. So let's get with it. I think I've got all the information I need to get this thing going. So fingers crossed. Let's see if I think it's ready to go. And I don't have to, reach a little bit further to start this one up. So I'm going to play both sides. We'll hear Forever in a Day, and then a song written by the Austin Brothers, Royce and Floyce. And it's called You Tore Down My Defenses. And that'll be the flip side. So here we go.

Well, there you had it there. That was, again, the Austin brothers, Royce and Floyce, including Royce Kuykendall, who's better known as Kendall. He took off the K-U-Y and just had it Kendall at the end of his name. And with his daughter, they were the Kendalls, and they made a lot of great hits and made some really good ones, too. I've got some of their records at home, and I like them a lot. Anyway, He Tore Down My Defenses, a song they wrote, and then one I'm not sure who wrote it, but Forever and a Day. Now, I'm looking here to see if Royce might have written a song with that title, but I'm not seeing it, so probably somebody else. Someday I'll find the correct label on that side of that record, and I'll have that information. Okay, next song up here is by a guy named by Charlie Stewart. He's a, I'm assuming a piano player, because one side is an instrumental that features the piano. And I bought the record thinking that it might be a truck song. And, well, it wasn't. To my chagrin, I collect truck song. The reason why is because its title is... Singing Wheels. Now, you know, it could be a train song, but in this case, it's neither. At least if it's a truck, if the guy's driving a truck, he doesn't mention it at all. He just says he's been away from home and not coming back like on a regular basis. So I'm assuming it's something else. So I'm kind of disappointed, but you know. There's a lot of titles that you'll get. You think, oh, that's a truck song or that's a train song, and you make the guess. And then my friend has a whole stack of truck songs that are not truck songs. Anyway, that's how that goes. So this came out on RCA Victor, what's kind of interesting is the flip side. I'm going to play after the Singing Wheels song, and that song is an instrumental, which is a still guitar instrumental, but it mainly features the piano, which is kind of unusual. So I'm going to get this thing going. Singing Wheels is not an instrumental, it's sung, and Charlie Stewart could be the composer. Charles A. Bowles, B-O-O-L-L-S. That's my guess. Might be his real name. The flip side, though, is Herb Remington's famous instrumental, Remington Ride, and again, it's going to be featured as a piano instrumental rather than a still guitar instrumental. So, if you're looking for another still guitar instrumental, you'd be disappointed again. Yeah, that's how it goes sometimes. So, this first one up here. This is, again, RCA Victor. It came out, I think, let's see if I got the date here. I'm trying to find it. It's I've got this reference out. Oh, January of 1955, so it's early 1955 that this came out. And, again, a 45. I'm trying to get the number of it, so I can get all the information on the thing before I play it. So, okay, I got all my typing done. Here's Charlie Stewart with Singing Wheels.

Again, Charlie Stewart there with a piano instrumental, Remington Ride, written by Herb Remington, and then singing before that, Singing Wheels. Again, on RCA Victor, 1955, that 45 came out. This next 45 came out 1976 on the Bulldog label. It's out of, can blow it up, Santa Maria, right here on the Central Coast. And Bill Woods wrote the A-side. Of course, Bill Woods was probably one of the main guys in Bakersfield. In fact, this was recorded at Buck Owen Studios in Bakersfield. And the DJ Record Service did the distribution, which Bill Woods was the head guy doing that. Because I remember when I first started, I used to get records from DJ Record Service, and I wish I still have some of those 45s, but most of them probably disappeared over the years. But Bill Woods was the guy behind it. That was his a side gig later on in his later career. So here's Steve Bivens and the Bulldoggers on Bulldog doing a thing called Skinny Minnie, written by Bill Woods. And let's see, do I have to put the needle in the groove here?

wasn't sure if that was going to play. It had a bit of a warp in it, plus it, the center hole, which is really big on 45s, was a little bit tighter than the little adapter that you stick on it. I had to kind of squish it down, and when I went to flip it over, I had to take the whole thing off. And anyway, we got it going. That was Steve Bivens and the Bulldoggers out of Santa Maria, the label Bulldog, from 1976. A song Steve wrote as Stephen R. Bivens, Only God Knows. And then Bill Woods wrote the A-side there, Skinny Mini. And that's where we're at. We got time for maybe one more 45 before we get to our feature part of the show. This next one here is by looks like an all-girl band. I have a picture sleeve of it, and they are from the labels out of Hollywood, Mustang label, Mustang Records, and the band is called The Mustangs. Doing a little research, they were part of that cowpunk scene in L.A. about 1988 when this came out, and they, I guess they took a break, reformed as the, since there's so many bands called The Mustangs, they renamed themselves The Mustangs of the West. Anyway, this is as The Mustangs from 88. This is a thing called Famous Last Words, written by band member Ruth Gunderson.

And there's not quite enough time to play the flip side. So, again, that's the Mustangs from 1988 on the Mustang label. Famous Last Words, written by Ruth Gunderson. She wrote both sides of the single, had a nice picture sleeve of the band. And anyway, there you have it. I'm right now getting ready to get my feature we're going to be playing tonight. It's a brand new release from Bear Family Records in Germany called Diesel Smoke and Dangerous Curves, Volume 1. So I'm hoping there's going to be a Volume 2 with more truck songs. Can't get enough of them. They're fun. So we're going to get to that in just a minute. But first, I've got to tell you a little bit of business here. 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And you're listening to KKUP Cupertino. I'm Stompin' Steve. This is the Cupertino Barn Dance, and I got an important message. I'm not going to be on until the first Sunday of next month, but on the first Saturday next month, in October, the founder of the Cupertino Barn Dance, he went by Dave Hurd, the old hound dog in the Cupertino Barn Dance. He now goes by Cornell Hurd, and he's been going to be inducted into the Western Swing Hall of Fame. So that's a big deal. So I'm looking forward to hopefully I think he's going to be there Saturday. So hope he can, convince him, if he hasn't had to fly back to Texas, to come by the station that Sunday night. If not, maybe we'll do a phone thing or something. But anyway, that'll be two barn dance guys in the Hall of Fame, so that'd be kind of cool. Okay, let's see. Where am I at here? I know. Ready to do the truck songs. We've got quite a few, so I better just stop blabbing and get them going here. This first one up here is Billy Strange, great guitar player, and he could sing too. And he does one of many versions of Diesel Smoke, Dangerous Curves. There was lots of versions of that song made by different folks, and Speedy West was in on the session for many of them. And so every one that he played on, he'd play a little bit different riff on the steel guitar. So anyway, this will be kind of fun. The original came out by Cal Martin. And again, he also, I think, had Speedy West steel guitar behind him, as did the Sons of the Pioneers and Doyle O'Dell and many others. So anyway, here we go. Our feature tonight, again, the CD is called Diesel Smoke and Dangerous Curves. Came out this year on Bear Family Records. And here's Billy Strange with the, I guess you might call the title track, Diesel Smoke, Dangerous Curves. And I've got to, I have to get this thing dialed in. Okay, now it's ready to go. Here it is.

We'll take a pause right here for the cause. Hear what you just heard. That was, of course, Wade Ray. I play him quite a bit on my show, and that song in particular, Idaho Red, written by Frank Kozierak, Larry Sullivan, and Reno Sayles. Anyway, came out originally on RCA Victor in 1954. Idaho Red. Johnny Bond before that with a Ray King composition, Thunder on the Road. That was released originally on a Stardate LP in 66, as was the one right before that by Red Sovine, 10 Days Out and 2 Days In. You know, I didn't get the composer of that song. As I was going along, I knew there was something I missed. Something I missed typing in. Billy Clark, that's the composer. Let me go ahead and put that in now while I'm thinking about it. And again, you can go and check this out as you go along. Well, let's see here. Going backwards, let's see. Herb Duncan, we heard Double Clutching Diesel Man. He wrote that along with Pat Palmer. Came on originally on the Joyland label in 1968. And then Roy Hogshead, one of my favorites. I have the 78 of that on Capitol, 1953. Ain't a Bump in the Road. Don Hogshead and Roy Hogshead, his brother, they co-wrote it. Bill Woods before that, and Truck Driving Man. I got Truck Dining Man. That's what happens when you type too fast. Let's see if I get it right here. I think I got it, Truck Driving Man, right. That's a great Terry Fells song. Bill Woods put it on the Rose label out of Bakersfield in 1962, his cover version of that song. Billy Strange again with Diesel Smoke, Dangerous Curves, a great Cal Martin song, and he released it on Capitol in 1952. Okay, let's get back. Next up here is a guy by the name of Slim Jacobs. And this is one of the many great Starday records. Starday just made a living out of putting out truck driving songs, that's for sure. They did a number of them. They even put out albums and you name it. Probably made a big star out of Red Sovine, who already had a pretty good career. He'd sang with Webb Pierce, doing duets with him, and you know, had put out various singles. But once he hit his stride in Starday Records with things like Phantom 309 and later on Teddy Bear,

0: 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Looks like I do. So here we go with Slim Jacobs, and that's Truck Driving. Let's get back to hitting the road.
1: Started shooting the pinball and started to lie. For a truck driver job, I qualified. I got the job and started up the road. I got lost on the very first load, but that's truck driving. Well, I asked a man at a country store how to get on the route to Baltimore. He spit his tobacco with a twisted smile, said you have to go back about 25 miles, but that's truck driving. Well, I got back over on the right route. I wound it up and let it all hang out. Was almost through the Carolina State. Looked at my watch and I was 3 hours late, but that's truck driving. A little farther up across the line, I met some cowboy that gave me the wine. I passed another truck and a couple of cars at 60 miles an hour run through radar, but that's truck driving. Well, the trooper that stopped me, his face was frown. He stood 6'6" and weighed 300 pounds. I couldn't get a break from that hard-boiled cop. He hauled me off to the JP shop, but that's truck driving. I left the JP shop at 4:45. Forgot I was over on the drive. I got to the scales at 9:30, and that's where I paid a big, big fine, but that's truck driving.

grouching slow. 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That's truck driving. I called my boss, sent me 50 skins. He cussed and he swore and says, where you been? I need you back down this end of the road. You ought to be leaving here now with another load. But that's truck driving. Me mad when he cussed me out, so I wound it up and I headed back south. I took a few pills, was running too fast, got on the wrong road and hit a low underpass, but that's a truck driver. When I got back home and pulled in the yard, he cussed again, said, boy, you fired. Speaking for myself, boy, that ain't bad luck. I'd never get nowhere while driving a truck if that's a truck driving.

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It was a frame-up. I was shaking like a sinner. I'm a gear jammer buddy, live on short order dinners. 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

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I wish I'd never seen her, 'cause the wallet had the dough to buy my short order dinners.

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Their story hit the paper the very next day, and my boss cut me off without severance pay. The case went to court, and the blonde told a story that would have made a saint sin and would have faded old glory. But the all-male jury believed she told the truth, and up popped the judge, and in fell the roof. He said, "I's bad," and to prove his point, I got a $100 fine and a month in the joint. Well, if you drive a rig, I got a message for you. Keep your truck on the highway and your eyes on it, too.

Midpoint of the hour, a good time to make a break, let you know a little bit what you're listening to. We're listening to our feature tonight, a brand new collection of truck songs from Bear Family Records in Germany called Diesel Smoke and Dangerous Curves, Volume 1. I like the fact that it says Volume 1. That means it might be more. Hey, we got a marathon coming up this month I should be telling you about. It's the Latin Marathon. It'll be running from the 18th through 20th. It'll be the Latin department stretching out the whole weekend, not just Saturday. So if you're available or know friends that are available, tell them to give a listen. It's the whole variety of Latin music, from folk lyrico in Peru to salsa in New York. 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We heard Going Backwards here, Bob Newman. That came out on King Records in 1952, Holland Freight, written by Dolly Long, along with Henry Glover, who was one of the house guys at King Records. Another King record right before that, from 1963, Gear Jammer by Jimmy Logsdon, his own composition. And then That's Truck Driving by Slim Jacobs, Stardy record from 1965. We're going to continue on here. Our next one up here is an instrumental by Speedy West, the great steel guitar player. Speedy, as Wesley West, composed Truck Driver's Ride and came out on Capitol in 1951. And it sounds something like this.

The boss man said, you're big and stout, you look kind of dumb, I'll try you out. Hand me some bills and I ain't joking, said, wind her up and keep her smoking.

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I reckon he's running in. He jumped the road and took to the field. The dust boiled up like an automobile. When he got to the house, he was really running and hollering, "Look out, Ma, the Russians is coming." In the trees and seen a state trooper down on his knees. I thought he was praying beside the car. He was hooking up the wires to the old radar. I saw a black Ford come out flying, a burning rubber boy. I ain't lying. My buddy looked at me and said, "What was you?"

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There's a truck stop grill, I've gotta make this trip. Now the food is old and the

And we're going to continue on with our special here, Jim, of truck driving songs from this Bear Family collection called Diesel Smoke and Dangerous Curves. This is features a lot of great stuff, 33 tracks altogether on this first volume, and hopefully a second volume will come out before too long. Anyway, coming up next will be Jim Boyd and his Men of the West. This is Bill Boyd's brother, and he co-wrote this song with Marv Montgomery. They were both in the Light Crust Doughboys together, and came out on RCA Victor on 78 and 45 in 1950. It was recorded in Chicago, RCA's Chicago studios in March of 49, and but didn't come out until 1950. So here's Truck Driver's Boogie, and I think I got this ready to go, so let's push the button.

Well, that concludes our special tonight. Hope you enjoyed it. A lot of great truck songs there. As Link Davis, a Star Day 78, originally came out on 78 and 45 and 1950. What was it, the year on that one? Didn't get a chance to write that down on the notes. I have it here somewhere. 1956. Almost a rockabilly number. Link Davis, written by Abby Petty, Link Davis, and Thelma Lemons, and 1956. That fascinating trucker from Tennessee, I think they're talking about Elvis Presley. Yeah, that's what that song's all about. He started off as a truck driver. I don't know if he's doing big rigs, probably more like box trucks or flatbeds or something like that, but working for the electric company. Anyway, Red Sylvine before that with Truck Driving Son of a Gun, written by Dixie Dean and Ray King. Well, it came out on Star Day 1965. Virgil Vickers and his Kentucky Playboys doing Truck Drivers Rock. He wrote that and released it on the Sun Ray label in 1969. Billy Barton with Ten Wheels. He co-wrote that with Cleve Warnock. And another one where I didn't have a chance to get all the notes written down, but that came out on the Stars label in 1957. Then from Detroit on the Hi-Q label, that's where that's based. In 1967, we heard Lowell Howell and the Bright Stars doing Truck Driving Jack. Lloyd Howell wrote that song. Willis Brothers with When I Come Driving Through. That was a Star Day recording. And then Ray Smith, that was on Coral Records in 1951, The Lonesome Truck Driver's Blues, written by Lee Roberts, who also released that song. Lee Emerson before that, from a demo that he made that never got released until 2011, after he passed away, Truck Stop Cutie. Kind of looking at the liner notes, you know, that Lee Emerson was shot by the guy that wrote The Ballad of the Green Berets. I don't know what the story is, but how that all come about, but whether it was accidental or on purpose or what, but Barry Sadler killed Lee Emerson, who had quite a recording career. Red Simpson before that with A Tombstone Every Mile, song made famous by the name just went right out of my head. The guy I met him, he had an eye patch on. If I don't think about it, it'll come to me. Let's see. We heard Ken Clark doing Truck Driving Joe. Came out on the Nashville label in 61. That's a Star Day subsidiary. Joe Cannonball Lewis. That was MGM 78. And Truck Driver's Night Run Blues. And then we started off that set with Jim Boyd and his Men of the West. RCA Victor 45 from 1950. I think he came out on 78 as well. Okay. Well, that was our feature. Hope you enjoyed that. I've got a couple new CDs that I recently got in the mail. This one didn't cost me anything. I guess I bought enough CDs. You get like points, and I was able to get from Bear Family this release of BR549. I just might take this and use it as a feature because it's really good. It's a live recording called One Long Saturday Night Plus, and they have a recording from the German television program called Ohne Filter. And comes out of Baden-Baden and came out, I guess this was released in 1996, was the performance. I think it came out on video too, but I got the audio here on the DVD CD. And then there's a bonus track of a Japanese show also from 1996. So I'm going to play one track off of it just to give you a sampler. And so I've got the CD in the deck here. All I got to do is find the song I wanted to play. It's called My Name is Mud. And I think I've got it queued up here on number two. We'll find out in just a little bit. It's, again, BR549. This is when they had the hyphen. They don't have the hyphen anymore, but back then they had the hyphen in their name. And this is
CD's called One Long Saturday Night. And I'm typing this thing really slow, so sorry. And I'm trying to see if there's a composer credit on this. I'm assuming they've got credits on here. Usually the Germans do a pretty good job of trying to get all that information on their things. At least Bear Family does, I know. But, here it is. Yeah. So the song was written by Chuck Mead of the band, of course. And, of course, Chuck is now a solo act. He had his own band, a new band and all. But they, of course, were a band that were famous for all their great covers of classic country songs as well as their originals. And they kind of, I thought there might be a chance there'd be a comeback for real country music, but it didn't happen, doggone it. At least not yet. So anyway, here's a track off of that CD, and I'll probably be featuring this my next show if everything goes right. So let's see here. My Name is Mud by Chuck Mead. Let's see, do I got this? I think I got it ready to go. Fingers crossed. Here it is.

0: That's two stories.
1: And there you have it. That was pretty cool. Again, it's a really, really well done CD, live CD, and features the band at their prime in 96. I'm going to play for you now a CD I got in an estate sale this weekend. It's one that I don't think I was aware of. I guess I should have known about it. It's a 3-CD set of Graham Parsons called The Complete Reprise Sessions, and it has his first two albums, GP and Grievous Angels, along with bonus tracks. And then the third disc is all alternate takes from the two albums, including some previously unissued recordings. So I'm going to play those for you right now. So here is Hickory Wind, I believe, is the first one I got queued up here. And it, if everything goes right, I haven't messed this up entirely. I've got this thing kind of set up. So let's get my fingers crossed, hope it works, and we'll find out in a second. I think this came out on Reprise Rhino, and so that's a USA release. So fingers crossed, here we go. I'm going to play four tracks off of this CD. This first one is an alternate take of Hickory Wind, and that'll be followed by three recordings that didn't make the grade, so they were previously unreleased. And I think they were all written by Woodlow Bryant or his wife, or both. Here we go.

That was an old Louvin Brothers song done by Graham Parsons. Of course, Emmylou Harris was with him on the sessions and can be heard. The Angels Rejoice last night, a previously unreleased track. It was previously unreleased when this thing came out in 2006, anyway. And then we heard a different version of Sleepless Nights and then Brand New Heartache. Both Bootalo Bryant and Felice Bryant wrote that. That was previously unreleased. And then an alternate version of Hickory Wind, written by Graham and Bob Buchanan. And again, on a collection called The Complete Reprise Sessions. So, what do I got time for? Not much. It's about time for me to hit the road and get on out of here. Here's Hank Penny with, what's he call it? Progressive Country Music for a Hollywood Flapper. And how about that for a title?

KKUP Cupertino, good morning. This is Flathead Bob. Be here all the way to 6 a.m. bringing you work music. Since this is Labor Day weekend, our show is to all of you that are off today, that are not working, and enjoy. All songs about work, okay? So here we go. Right now on KKUP 91.5 FM and KKUP.org.

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All right, let's move on here. We first heard the Mexican-American Mariachi Band doing the Star Spangled Banner. Then we heard Luke Jones doing Midnight Blues from 1946. Then we heard Raffi Espatu doing Working Past Midnight. Dolly Parton, Dumb Blonde, 1966. That's one of her first hits. And you'll hear about 10 of her songs during the 6 hours here that came out on her first album, Hello Dolly. And then we heard Bruce Springsteen doing Working on the Highway. And that's where we're at right now here on the Cup. Let's move on and listen to Merle Clark doing I'm an Operating Engineer from 1976.

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0: 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All right. Merle Clark started all off with I'm an Operating Engineer, 1976. Dolly Parton then did Your Old Handyman, 1967. Merle Haggard, Working Man Blues. Dolly Parton, again, working nine to five. And Merle Clark, again, also doing Caterpillar Man. And that's where we're at right now here on The Cup. We're going to move on and listen to one by, who is it? The Silhouettes doing Get a Job, 1957, right now on The Cup.
1: Dip, dip, dip.

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A poor man's made out of muscle and blood. Muscle and blood and skin and bones. A mind that's weak and a back that's

KKUP Cupertino. All right, we started off with Get a Job, 1957. And then from 1976 again, I Thank the Lord for These Days, Merle Clark. And Huey Lewis and the News doing Working for a Living. Excuse me. Travis Tritt, then Lord Have Mercy on the Working Man. Roy Rogers and the Sons of the Pioneers from 1937. Cowboy Night Herd. And then we heard Tex Ritter and His Texans. Jingle, Jangle, Jingle. Vince Gill, Working on a Big Chill. And then we heard Junior Jukebox doing I've Been Working on the Railroad. Tennessee Ernie Ford did his big hit in 1955, 16 Tons. And that's where at. Let's move on and listen to Tex Dower Owens, doing Cattle Call from 1934.

Kerouac's big mantra was, by your works ye shall be known. Yeah. As we were sitting there, spectacularly unknown before On the Road came out, sitting in all-night diners talking about the struggles

KKUP Cupertino. All right, we started off with Tex Owens doing Cattle Call 1934, then Merle Clark, Mechanics Theme, I Can Fix It, and believe me, the mechanics could fix it when that piece of equipment broke down. Dolly Parton Put It Off Until Tomorrow, 1967, Dizzy Gillespie, Burke's Works, Ray Brown, Boogie at Midnight, The Amigos, Be Your Works, Ye Shall Be By Your Works, You Shall Be Known. And then Smokey Dawson and his Rocky Canyon Boys did Cowboy Roundup song. And then, hang on, my computer just doing a jump. Then we heard Dolly Parton, I Don't Want to Throw Rice, 1967. Little Village did Don't Bug Me While I'm Working. And we just heard Rex Allen doing Cowpoke, 1951, and that's right here at the Cup. Let's move right on to the next song.

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Then I got me a transmission and all the chrome. 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

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So we drove uptown just to get the tags, and I headed to ride on down Main Drag. I could hear everybody laughing for blocks around.

This is a Cottonmouth, a negatory on the cost of this machine there, Red Rider. 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It's cheaper that way.

0: A Call of the Wild. I remember Buddy Brock and myself, we were sitting on the bus, Bakersfield, California. I was on a Clint Black show, and Little Texas was on first. Buddy and I were working on a song, and all of a sudden we heard the crowd roar. And I knew that Little Texas was leaving the stage. And I looked over at Buddy and said, I gotta go, pal. That's A Call of the Wild.
1: KKUP Cupertino. All right, let's see. Start it off with Alabama, 5 o'clock, 500, 1998. The Cordettes then did A Girl's Work Is Never Done, 1959. It was a number 89 on the rock and roll charts back then. Tanner did I Used to Work in Chicago. Tennessee Ernie Ford, Hey Mr. Cotton Picker, 1953. Becky Hobbs, Mama Was a Working Man. Kevin did this Springer, a promo for the station here. Johnny Cash, One Piece at a Time. Remember that great song? Joe Ally did You're Working for the Man. And Q Martin and his band did Work With It. The Platters just did Maggie Doesn't Work Here Anymore. Now we're going to move on. Oh, no, Aaron Tippin then did Working Man's PhD. And then we're going to hear Merle Clark, When a Fellow Is Out of a Job. Let's give it a listen on the cup right now.

0: What is going on in here? What are these microphones? And look at these transmitters. Marion, what are you doing? I hired you as a janitor of this building.
1: Sanitary engineer. And the name be Zion.
0: Zion Schmeyen. I'm pulling the plug on this whole cocked affair.
2: And with God as my witness, you'll never like in this business again.

Well, as if you didn't know by now, we are recording this for a live album. So this is a brand new song written by my good friend, Mr. Mac McAnally. This is called In the City. Hope you enjoy.

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investigation and under cross-examination, well, I'll deny all the allegations. 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

It's written in a golden book. Every man has a purpose in life. But this one man never had the chance to have a family or a wife. When he was born,

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There was no turning back. 500 tons of screaming steel raced across the tracks. Car after car passed over this man. At last came the red caboose. With a tear in his eye, he knew he would die. He let the timbers loose. It's written in the golden book, every man has a purpose in life. But this one man never had the chance to have a family or a wife. With a crack and a sway, the beams gave way, the bridge came crashing down, and Johnny fell.

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Come out here on the floor. 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

KKUP FM. All right, Merle Clark started off, "When a Fellow's Out of a Job." And then Dolly Parton, "I Wasted My Tears," 1967. Frankie Valli and the Four Seasons did "Working My Way Back to You." Jimmy Buffett, "You'll Never Work in This Business Again." Joe Sun, 13 Tons of Ice Cream Bars. And then Dolly Parton again, "Something Fishy," 1967. Merle Clark then did "The Legend of Johnny Green." Jackie Wilson, "Baby Workout," 1963. Elvis Presley just did to hear "Got My Mojo Working, Keep Your Hands Off of It," 1971. Let's move on. This is Johnny Reed doing "Hands Off a Working Man," 2010. Right now on KKUP 91.5 FM and KKUPFM.org.

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1: Thank you. Let's pay tribute to Merle Travis, the song that he would have done on the original Circle Be Unbroken.

KKUP, Cupertino. All right, we started off with Johnny Reed doing Hands Off a Working Man, and then the Sons of the Pioneers, Hold That Critter Down, 1937. And then Tom Paxton did A Job of Work, Nitty Gritty Dirt Band, 9-Pound Hammer, and featuring Sam Bush with Vince Gill, a live version of it. Riley Puckett did Peach Pickin' Time in Georgia. And Ray Stevens, Take Care of Business, Rex Allen, with Victor Young and his Singing Strings. The Last Roundup, 1955. Jimmy Buffett featuring Toby Keith, Piece of Work. And that's where at right now. We're moving on and listening to Fuel the Flame, 1967, by Dolly Parton, here on KKUP 91.5 FM and KKUPFM.org.

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KKUP Cupertino. All right, we started off with Dolly Parton doing Fuel to the Flame, 1967. Then Jerry Lee Lewis did Working Man Blues. Merle Clark, If We Make It Through December. And then we heard Tennessee Ernie Ford, Mule Train, 1949. Tony Bennett with Diane Carroll did Nice Work If You Can Get It, Dolly Parton. The Giving and the Taking. Loudcaps did the Homework, 1959. Let's see, Terry Fowell and the Fellers did the Truck Driving Man, and the Five Lyrics did I'm a Working Man. It's an unissued version from 2008. And now we're going to hear Rex Allen Sr. and Jr. doing When the Work's All Done This Fall. Here we go on the cup.

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He died from a fall. 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Well, boys, we got work to do. 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
0: And a butterfly flitted across the field.
1: And all the leaves were calling me.
0: 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And I asked the lizard the time of day, as he sunned himself on a moss-grown wall. 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

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Sing it by tonight, and I sing no more. And I left home, my clock was striking four.

KKUP Cupertino. All right, Rex Allen Jr., Sr. and Jr. started all off with When the Work's All Done This Fall. Then Alan Jackson did Working Class Hero. Wayne Hancock, Working at Working. The Crew Cuts, We're Working Our Way Through College, 1956. Cisco Jim, When the Work's All Done This Fall. I played it in the same hour. Oh my gosh, I messed up. Elton John, I Meant to Do My Work Today. A Day in the Country, the original recording back out of the soundtrack, I believe. Then the $5 did Hardworking Mama, 1956. Herb Elbert, the Tijuana Brass, did the work song. Larry Clinton and his orchestra did Whistle While You Work, 1937. Skip James, 4 o'clock Blues. And Dolly Parton, I'm in No Condition, 1967. Now we're going to hear Dolly Parton again. The Company You Keep, 1967. Let's give it a listen right now.

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whistle while you work. Put on that grin and start learning to whistle loud and long. Just hum a merry tune. 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

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Just talented, talented man, and a dear friend, and a very nice man. 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

Good.

0: KKUP Cupertino. All right, we started off with Dolly Parton doing The Company You Keep. Then we heard Donna Summer, She Works Hard for the Money. Merle Clark, Union Labor Train. Richard Rodgers and the Robert Russell Bennett Bands did Hard Work and Horseplay. That's when you're at sea. It was out of Victory of Sea Place, and there was no horseplay, I'll guarantee you. Louis Armstrong, Whistle While You Work, 1968, he did that. Glenn Campbell, Wichita Lineman, a live version of it. Alan Jackson, Work in Progress. Loverboy, Working for the Weekend, 1982, and that's right. Now we're going to move on and listen to the Olympics, Working Hard, right now here on KKUP 91.5 FM and KKUPFM.org.
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KKUP Cupertino. All right, we started off with the Olympics doing Working Hard. Then Larry Hosford did Working Overtime. Brooks and Dunn, Hard Working Man. Johnny Bond, When the Work's All Done, 1944. Then Bayou Gator did the Work song. And Paul Pitterman did Work to Be Done. Merle Clark, Working Man Blues. Travis Tritt just did Blue Collar Working Man. And that's where we're at. Now we're going to move on and listen to Mel Tillis' song, Sawmill, 1976, right now on KKUP Cupertino.

KKUP Cupertino. All right, Mel Tillis, smart Sawmill 1976. It's getting early in the morning, right? Alabama, roll on, 18-wheelers, 1984. Alabama again, 40-hour week. And then Van Morrison, all work and no play. Dolly Parton, The Little Things. Then we heard Los Locos, Del Rock and Roll, 16 Tornados, huh? Or 16 tons is what it means. Anyhow, let's see. Then we heard George Strait, Armadillo by Morning, and Billy Joe did Allentown, and that's where we're at. Now we're going to move in here to Dolly Parton, I Live My Life, 1967, right here on KKUP 91.5 FM and KKUP FM.org with the old Flathead.

0: I like it, Adirek. You like that one, Prano? That's a good record. Now, Fifth Dimension, you're wondering whatever happened to Neil Sedaka. He wrote that song there. The Fifth Dimension singing it for you. Quarter after seven, WPGC Chime Time with the Brat Harv Moore. 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
0: Oh, what a day. Now, cloudy skies this morning, becoming partly cloudy this afternoon with highs to around 80. Partly cloudy tonight and tomorrow, down to 65 tonight. Highs tomorrow around 80. The degrees, check them out at 67 on the Morning Mayor Show. The Weather Wardrobe is sticky and messy as it is. Bathing suits and galoshes.
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time. 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
1: It doesn't matter. It's 5 o'clock somewhere.
0: It's always on 5 in Margaritaville, come to think of it.
1: Yeah, I heard that.
0: You've been there, haven't you?
1: Yes, sir.
0: I've seen your boat there.
1: I

Richard Medina. All right, started off with Dolly Parton doing I Live My Life. Then Merle Clark, North Slopes of Alaska. The Fifth Dimension, Working on a Groovy Thing. Bobby Bear, Detroit City, 1963. Lee Dorsey, Working in a Coal Mine. And then Merle Clark again did Caterpillar Man. Played it once earlier, but I played it again to nearly hear the end here. Alan Jackson featured Jimmy Buffett. It's 5 o'clock somewhere, and it's time for us to get out of here. Make room for the next DJ, Mr. Jimmy, and the Morning Traffic Jam. And anyhow, we're going to leave you with one here that's an old favorite back in 1977. But before that, thanks for listening. God bless. And see all you alligators next week. Be here Wednesday with Rhythm Blues and JJ the DJ doing Rhythm and Blues and Rock and Roll. So let's get to the last song. Johnny Paychecks, Take This Job and Shove It.

0: pueblo, familia, mi gente linda. It's Lupe Luján Montes de Oca, host of El Barrio Nuevo Show, asking you to pick up the phone and pledge your support of KKUP Radio during our Latin Music Marathon, September the 18th, 19th, and 20th. 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
1: 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Jimmy Jam with you on the Monday Morning Traffic Jam Motown Edition, with the music as it just continues here. Now, every single Monday morning, it is the Monday Morning Traffic Jam. 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

0: As the summer seasons wise down and fall approaches, the Latin Department brings you the sounds of timbales, congas, accordions, and maracos, trumpets, and deep bass lines. 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
1: And that's right. That is coming in a couple of weeks here. Actually, kicking off on that show is going to be our new Belinda and Ida are going to be carrying the Friday noon kickoff. We'll be kicking off the show with some great music for you. And we're going to keep the vibe going from that day all the way to midnight Sunday. So get ready for some live music and some great collections of people here. And we are featuring some great guests. If you go to the website, Latin Collective 91.5 FM, you'll be able to see some of the great gifts we're giving away. Some of them are going to be unique, some pieces of art that were donated. We have a complete collection, believe it or not, of the East Side Story records, all 12 volumes, plus the bonus record with the picture disc is going to be available also. So those are going to be something you can collect on vinyl or CD. We'll have a couple of those. We also have a bobblehead of Danny de la Paz and Daniel Villarreal, a bobblehead that is the last one around that were ever made of them from the movie American Me. We have a lot of things that you'll be able to get. A Lowrider 64, a hopping little model car. If you've seen these cars, they're pretty expensive, but we've got one here for your donation to KKUP. You'll find out more about it. And if you want to send us a message, you can send me an email at jjpepsiman@yahoo.com. I'll help you get through what you're looking for, you're interested, because these are only going to be one-of-a-kind gifts. But I want to remind you that you support KKUP, which is one of the few remaining stations that are commercial-free. No government, no sponsors and corporations telling us what to play. It is up to the DJ that is on the air right here at KKUP. Thank you all that came out yesterday to Lowrider Day and celebrated a great day in downtown San Jose. Perfect weather. Lee Oscar was live on stage jamming with other people here from the community playing harmonica with the song Lowrider. Cisco Kid was off the hook. Dana Donna was up there. Scooby Valdez. A lot of entertainment came your way thanks to the city of San Jose, right there in front of the city hall on Santa Clara Street. Some of you came out and were surprised. They actually blocked the whole street off that day for this event. And more to come. We're hoping to talk later today with a couple of people that were there yesterday, but let's keep the music going right here on KKEP, the Monday Morning Traffic Jam with yours truly, Jimmy Jam. A little bit sore in the throat from talking so much yesterday, but it was a great day. So if you weren't out there, you missed out. Don't miss it next year. Put it on your calendar now, because we got to keep this thing going here on KKEP, the Motown Edition. Stop.

And saludos to you all. Tony Sandoval here. And this is the Monday Morning Traffic Jam with Jimmy Jam on KKUP Cupertino.

are in tune to KKUP Cupertino. 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

boy, what lyrics were written back then when these songs came out? You know, think about all the things you collected in relationships, and then when it goes bad, boy, all the things you got to deal with after that. I got a request from a couple of people that called in. I heard from Guy this morning from the peninsula, Al from South City, San Francisco. That's right, the great city of San Francisco. And if you're listening to KKUP on the FM signal, you know that we reach pretty far down into Santa Cruz, Watsonville, Hollister, Morgan Hill, Gilroy. I'm going to start doing my roll call again. All of you that listen in, start telling me where you're from and do your roll calls, because I know we get listeners all the way on the East Coast. I want to say hello to Brenda from Reno. If you're awake today, because a lot of you got to sleep in today because it's Labor Day. But I know some of those sanitation workers are out there working today and doing their things. And, of course, emergency vehicles, all the people, the nurses, the doctors, they don't get a holiday off. They get it another day. So cahoots to you or kudos to you for being out there doing work and taking care of the things while the rest of us enjoy time off. But for me, every day is Labor Day now. I retired years ago, so I'm not worried about it anymore. But anyway, I'm going to get into some music here, and I had a request for this song, so I had to wait till after the top of the hour because it goes pretty long, but it's a great piece produced by Norman Whitfield, who got a hold of the Temptations after the Motown era, still stayed with Motown, but he started doing a lot of tracks with them. And this song just gives me a lot of memories of living when we first moved up to San Jose, and the guy in the upstairs apartment used to have a big sound system, and all you could hear was the bass line of this track. And of course, you know, the name fits it. Masterpiece. Listen to the bass line. You'll know what I mean.

I hope you enjoyed it. All 13 minutes of it. It was a great. It's great listening to that song, just especially here at KKUP in the studios when I sit in here. It's I tell people this is my man cave on Monday mornings just to come in here because nobody's at the radio station this early in the morning. It's just me. Me here with some nice speakers in here in the studio and able to just check it out and listen to the music. Hear every instrument as it's playing here in the studio with no disturbances, no TV to distract you. There's nobody in the front on the camera because nobody's out here early in the morning, especially on a holiday. Once in a while, the garbage guy will come in the back and pick up the garbage, but I hope you enjoyed all that music. And a big shout out again yesterday to Cisco Kid Band and Lee Oscar performing at Lowrider Day downtown San Jose. It was a great time. Got to give a shout out to Bayology Radio, Big Mike out there keeping it in between the music there with On Point with the beats going down. Big shout out to Dana Donna getting up there and doing her thing. And the people. You, the people out there that kept it peaceful out there and didn't get out of hand. I saw little kids and I saw older people out there just dancing and grooving to the music. It wasn't too hot. One good thing I saw is when Lee and the band played Why Can't We Be Friends, I saw something out there that kind of made sense. If you listen to the lyrics to Why Can't We Be Friends, It makes no difference what you are. It's the music that keeps us in unity. And if you listen to the interview on Saturday on the Latin Sober View with Lee Oscar, you know that the music to him is the most important thing because it's part of us and it keeps us in line and in disciplines us to enjoy music. And so if you haven't enjoyed music for a while, get alone somewhere and just put on a good piece. Get in your car and put a nice CD on or go however you seek it out and listen to music again. Because I saw these three girls dancing with another lady who couldn't even speak English. May have been from Japan, I'm not sure. And they were dancing together to Why Can't We Be Friends, not knowing what they were even experiencing or doing. But what I saw in the vision was the unity and the crosses of people of any generation or personalities or whatever the race is. It didn't matter. They were just all dancing together. And I thought that was the great highlight for me of the entire show, seeing that. And not everybody saw it, but I picked up on it. So I just want to give them a big high five because it made that day for me to see that out there and along with all the people having a great time. So I hope you were out there. I want to send a shout out to Andrew who helped put together the art show with Alfonso Salazar, Marcos Gutan, who was out there also displaying some art pieces in the inside of City Hall. I hope you got a chance to go see that if you were out there because it was great stuff. If you didn't, look on social media. There's people that did capture it. And I know Andrew did on his site, One Culture. And people that saw it out there. It was great seeing the art in that room. And the kids sitting down coloring on these coloring books that sold out, by the way. Showing them the lowrider style. To all of you that were out there, Lola Chola, she hung out for a little while, sitting there next to us out there. Belinda, Miguel, Louis at the KKUP booth that were out there greeting people. And hope you got to pick up some free CDs from KKUP and some of the bumper stickers. We had them out there. And thank those of you that picked up some of the vintage T-shirts that are the past marathons that we have. So what happens is, the marathon shirts, after a year, they put them back out there to the public. And if you want to pick up extra shirts, that's the way to do it. Where KKAP is, you'll find those shirts. So I hope...

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1: And that's right. You are the reason why we're on the air broadcasting. 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It's taking over a lot of things. And radio is going away. 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You are what supports us. And we appreciate you so much because you are what makes us happen. So thank you. And as Lionel Richie, wishing him the best of health, you are the sun. You are the rain. You are what makes us here be able to broadcast. And thank you. This is going out to everybody out there that supports KKUP.

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0: KKP, Cupertino, Jimmy Jam, and I'm just, I was throwing a bunch of stuff at you right there with a little bit of the Jackson family and some newer stuff. So we heard right now, Let's Get Serious. That's from the album of the same name. And of course, you heard Stevie Wonder in there as a guest artist with him. Jermaine Jackson, that's who it was. Rebe Jackson was before that with Centipede. Now, I know you heard Michael's voice in there. That's Michael's older sister, Rebe Jackson. His younger sister, Janet Jackson, with When I Think of You. Stacey Ladislaw with Nail It to the Wall. Shanice with I Like Your Smile. The Good Girls with Your Sweetness Is My Weakness. The Boys with Down My Heart, if you heard that part. And before them was Chico DeBarge with Talk to Me. And that is, those are songs that were produced by Jimmy Jam and Terry Lewis. Not me, Jimmy Jam, but the other Jimmy Jam and Terry Lewis doing the production work with that. And they did work with Janet Jackson, too, on her songs on that same album. So a lot of the Jackson family was on Motown label. They did stay with it, although later they left, including Janet, and Michael was the first to leave when he left. Actually, Mary Wells was the first to leave Motown label, but it didn't do her that good when she left. It kind of took away things. Anyway, I want to remind you of a couple things. There is a couple of things going on in the community. I want to tell you that next week, the Salsa Fest Street Party is happening, celebrating Mexican Independence Day, Saturday the 12th from 2 to 9 p.m. in downtown San Jose at the SoFi District. The address is 300 South First Street. Salsa lovers can dance to a variety of live salsa music. There will be food vendors, DJs, and local performances, with all proceeds benefiting the services of low-income seniors, families, and others who may be experiencing homelessness in San Jose. For more information on this, go to info@openingdoorssv.org. That's info@openingdoorssv.org. And if you want to do something on Sunday, Gombas is doing their annual 18th car show and food drive on Lincoln Avenue in Willow Glen. 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It's on there. And then the Art Society of California is hosting the 45th annual Gatsby Picnic Sunday the 13th in History Park. 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It's going to be music by Heidi's Evelyn's Jazz Sophisticates Orchestra. 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It's on-site tours, interactive 1920 displays, crowning Miss Art Deco, and bathing beauty performance by the Starlights. 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That's stuff for you to do in the Silicon Valley next weekend. So if you're not doing anything and you want to get out before the weather, we're starting to lose the daylight here and the summer's starting to go away. So keep the things going on right here in San Jose.
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0: And yes, that is happening in a couple of weeks, kicking off on the 18th with some great lineups coming at you. And we're going to continue through the full 24-hour weekend. So tune in at any time. Live music on Friday night with Grupo Titan from Gilroy, California, doing their salsa music for you. And then we'll also be doing Saturday at 5 p.m. to 5 to 7 p.m. with Latin Remix. And these bands are going to be live right here in the KKUP studio. So tune in for some great music. Happy birthday, Diana Dominguez, celebrating birthdays today. And those of you that celebrated birthdays over the weekend, big shout outs to all of you. And thank you for all your support and what you do here at KKUP. I'm about down to my last 20 minutes and continuing with Motown Monday right here at KKUP Cupertino.

searches for visionary music artists, this Stevie Wonder is definitely one of the crowd. I had no idea he was so into the electronics and atmospheric wonders of plants. He's got albums, plural, out about plants. Mm-hmm. He's a big plant man. Had no idea. And so if you're looking for a visionary artist, one day we'll combine forces and do a Stevie Wonder marathon. That'd be fun. Wouldn't that be fun? Actually, it could really shock some people, some of the artists. Yeah, you know, it's like it takes a whole radio station to host such an event, I suspect. Yeah. All right. Well, let's look at what we have here. We have a radio station called KKUP, which is, you know, a nonprofit group. It does wonderful things for the community. Nobody here works for a dime. Well, okay, maybe they did something for a dime once or twice. I don't know. But anyway, it mostly seems to me that everyone's a volunteer. Since 1972, we call ourselves KKUP Cupertino. And our phone number is 408-900-9539. It's the number that sounds so familiar because I hear it during all the marathons. And the marathons are really when we get all those freebies and little fun joy items. I'm going to just put on some music, kick back a little bit, and wonder about this holiday. Wouldn't it be an excellent holiday for sending your pets into space?

I wanted to tell you what you've been listening to, and also to give a little summary of what goes on around these here parts. We had Bill Staines with a program theme song, Bridges, for Bridges and Ports. I continue to insist that it is visionary new age for the essence of the song itself, even though everyone insists, no, it's not, it's folk music. Well, I don't deny that. It's certainly categorized as folk music, but the content is very observable as of great vision, in my opinion. And then there's Jim Ottaway's Stardust from Infinity, from his release, Cosmic Odyssey. We have Sound Sanctuary for Pets, and that takes

Me to today's unique theme. It is perfect for this particular song or a musical selection. There's no lyrics, it's just instrumental. Floating in Space for Dogs. You know, there are many ways to launch, and for many of our canine pets, that launch might take place simply because they have a wonderful dream. And if this sort of sound sanctuary for pets allows for the continuation of a wonderful dream, I'm all for it. And the release is called Paw Moon Soundscapes for Dogs. Mystic Moon Records. Yeah. And then we had My Love Underwater. And that was also followed by Sonidos de Aves. And I think that's an error. Okay, skip that one. Owl Recordings included Amazon Forest Wildlife, Atmospheric Nature Bliss, and then we had Australian Nature Sounds, Erratic Drifting, Sleepwalker's Grove, and others by Respite Records. Moving Gradients brought us Morning on Mars. And that was a 2026 release, very new. Lauren Malian also has a new release of 2025, and that was Chrysalis. The release is called Opus 27. So you can look for that on the inner label. That is what we've been listening to. The theme today, oh yes, a great day for your pet to have a holiday. You know, labor campaign for the right to have a day off just for the sake of labor. Celebrating labor. Well, okay. What kind of break does your pet get? Are they working 24/7? Every single day of every single year? Give them a day off. Send them into space. Or whatever gets them launched into that pleasantry space that we all think of as dreamlike or joyous. Well, you know, give your pet a day off. And that's a good choice, in my opinion. So I'll double check some of these listings that I have for what we just listened to. I do want to add that it's a great idea to take a look at what KKUP has to offer going on this particular Spinatron page or playlist page. You'll see my dog and my parrot flying around over planet Earth in their space outfits. Of course, I have fun with a little AI trying to pick out a theme for every show if I can, and that one seemed like a fun one to go with. So you'll see that my dog's tail doesn't fit quite inside the spacesuit, and the bird, he has a few feathers sticking out here and there. Also, I noticed the space suit sort of has room for an extra pair of feet. You know, birds don't have bottom feet and top arms. Once you include the top arm that basically constitutes a foot, they're able to walk on their arms, essentially. Yeah, well, I'll have to think about that one. They do tend to be more dinosaur-like than I appreciate at times, and I have to stop and reminisce. They're only abbreviated parts. They don't have the same parts. Anyway, so the space looks a little odd in that it includes extra legging opportunities. Maybe that's just extra room for feathers. You have to make of it what you will. It's all done in fun. I am looking forward to sharing this next part with you. It will include a little acoustic fun stuff. Here we go. It's going to include a little barn animal sound because, well, you know, we're talking animals here, and giving them the day off, maybe this would be their space. A barnyard, sure, why not? And that's the background sound. But while having that, let's appreciate the fact that our Oldies Marathon
brought in over $25,000, woohoo, and for a nonprofit organization where everyone's a volunteer, that's buku bucks. So thank you, listeners. And coming up, we have the Latin Music Marathon. That would be September 18th, 19th, and 20th. Yes, that's true. We can have Barnyard Sounds while simultaneously promoting September 18th, 19th, and 20th, just prior to Equinox. Good way to celebrate the change in seasons. Yeah, by going, you know, into this wonderful genre of music that's going to be available here for days. And you can get your genre on. Get your groove on, get your genre on, get it? All right, just however you get it, just remember, we're appreciative of your listening efforts. 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Thank you in advance for doing so. 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And we are also available via the cell phone, the app that is a KKUP app designed just for our nonprofit, allows you to interact with the station as well, send messages and so on. So there are opportunities for you to stay in touch with us here at the station and to also listen to shows that have been on recently. For the last 2 weeks, you can hear an archive of music. In fact, I was told this morning that Flathead Bob did quite the item called My Journey, and I was advised that perhaps I want to listen to Flathead Bob's My Journey from the archives this morning. Oh, you know, I am aware that some people just don't get how to operate the archives on the cell phone or on the Spinitron webpage, should you use it at our website. And the way to do it is to pay attention to the timeline. If you just look at the list, say, oh, gee, that musical choice came on at 3:31. You type in 3 o'clock to, 5 o'clock, and you'll find that it soon comes up, and you'll be able to listen to that, whatever timeline you're looking for there. Just type in the time that you want to hear the music from. Okay, somehow I notice our background sound switched from an attractive barnyard to something else. I'm not quite sure what that something else is, so we'll move along. Thank you for listening, and please stay tuned for the rest of the program, which will include

You're listening to KKUP Cupertino. This is Bridges and Ports. My name is Cheryl McGill. We go from 9 till 11 on such days as this. It's a Monday. Every Monday here at KKUP. I am ready to tell you what you've just heard. And that was from Farm Animals that just got started, and then something strange happened with the technology. Who can say? Floating in space was what came next, but it was so strange that we didn't even know we were floating in space and lost time. And next thing we knew, we were in Space Maker, the Weightless in Motion. That was the artist Space Maker, and Weightless in Motion brought us music for, it was brought to us by Music for Open Rooms. And that's a very recent release. Stive Morgan brought us just now this thing you just heard with a whooshy, whooshy. I liked it. In Space was the name of this selection. And this album is from 2016, The Crossroads of Time. We are giving our pets a break, sending them to space, find their own space, perhaps. Perhaps your pet just needs a little downtime, or maybe a space of their own. Maybe, in fact, they're already in space, as I suspect my pets are. Yes, I guess they really don't have a spacesuit for a bird.

I think that was a selection that you're not really hearing because, I was going to explain something first before this piece, and I forgot to add that explanation, whatever it is, with you. So let me go to the beginning of a song, an actual vocal human song. And, you know, I was thinking, sometimes some of our pets are really humans underneath, and some of our humans are really our pets. I think we all need a space of our own now and then. And yes, that's what I call an explanation.

Wow, that was fun, that last piece. Whoa, that is actually an aviary in space. Of course. Yeah, okay, aviary in space. Let's see if I can take this back a bit and just tell you what you've been hearing. Your vocal selection there was Orbiter. That was the name of the piece. The artist, Noah Kahan. Noah Kahan, and that was The Great Divide, The Last of the Bugs. That's the name of the selection. It's brand new, 2026, Mercury Records. Noah Kahan, and the

piece again, Orbiter. I really like that section where he's in orbit around this individual and circling. The sound of the circling really pulled me in, and I found it quite intriguing. Hill Rose, In Orbit, Adam Bjornklund. You know, sometimes I actually decide not to play a piece because I know there's no way I can pronounce the musician's name. The truth is, I'm the one on a live mic, and they're going to have their name for life. So if they really want to promote their record, maybe they could come up with a nickname. It's just a thought. You know, I'm not the person who's got a very strange name, or do I? You'd be surprised how many people mispronounce my name. And they think it's a Spanish name. You know, maybe something else. Anyway, the Pet Care Club brought us Good Boy. Yeah. Oh, wait a minute. I started talking about Noah Kahan, and I skipped right over Hill Rose. There's a selection. We went from Orbiter to In Orbit by Adam. Oh, that was the name I couldn't pronounce. I'll try one more time. It's Bjorklund, and I'm not spelling it for you. From 2023, this selection came through Snowflake Music, In Orbit. Better than not doing it at all, I suppose. All right, Pet Care Club. This choice was Good Boy. And Marco Ranaldo was the musician who came up with this wonderful relaxation sounds for puppies. 2022 release from Rehegu, USA. Come My Pet, Belly Rub. Come My Pet, from Tennis Ball. Calm My Pet, 2025. X-Ray Dog, Zero Gravity. And there are some zero gravity themes here coming up. So we'll go through the Zero Gravity X-Ray Dog from Dogma 2, Lethal Bites. And the sound brought us, I'm going to have to sneeze, hold on. At least I'd learned to turn the mic off for that moment. X-Ray Dog, Zero Gravity. Then we went to the sound, Zero Gravity, the sound. Play a song, Save a Dog, Piano Dreams. Laika in Space, Zero Gravity Fetch. Laika in Space from Flight of the Space Dog. 2026 New Age Music. Yes, it is, and that's a new release. Music for Dogs, Zero Gravity, Astral Ambient Chill Out. Now, I am going to have to give that phraseology credit for my borrowing it and putting it on the Spinatron page. Astro Ambient Chill Out. Oh, I like that. A genre unto itself. Astral Ambient Chill Out. Yeah. Doggies Relaxation and Meditation. Encore et Douceurs. And then Old Dog Tray. Synthesized Banjo in Zero Gravity Live. And that was from 2024. Fast Beats, that's the last piece you heard. Fast Beats Aviary in Space. Charlie Brotzman. And that is 2024. All right. Well, we have a little time left, about 20 minutes before things start to truly chill out here. Please keep in mind later today, you have Loafer's Glory with Utah Phillips coming up at 11. 12 o'clock, Jazz Music. The Swing Shift after that. Monday Night Bluegrass with Lars. And then at 9 o'clock, we have Dave Emery for the record. So do keep in mind that there are opportunities to be had right here at this station. Keep your dial. Do people still have dials? Well, if you have one, keep it right where it is. Let's move along, shall we? I've got a few nice pieces here that I want to continue exploring. Here we go. This is
Locked in Orbit by Jung Rodney, and Dreamlike Encounters by Obi Hans.

You've heard two selections by Jim Ottaway, both from the release Cosmic Odyssey. The song you just heard was Hidden Galaxies, and before that, Citadel of the Stars. It draws me to a conclusion for today's edition of Bridges and Ports. I hope to be here for you next week. Oh, yeah, and this is a great day for giving everybody some space, including yourself. Have a wonderful day. Let's continue with Utah Phillips.

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To keep our faces toward change and behave like free spirits in the presence of fate is strength undefeatable.

Well, here we are again with Loafer's Glory, live in the studios in Nevada City, California. The little poem I just told you, I found written on a wall in the Albany, New York airport. It comes from Helen Keller. Yeah, I am Utah Phillips, and I'm here with Steve Baker, pushing the knobs and twirling the dials, the engineer. You're just listening to the Borsdorf, two of my favorite musicians. Where you're going to hear music on community radio that you're not going to be able to hear anyplace else. The pick album this week is Blossom Dearie Sings Songs of the Pipefitters Union. You go and look for it. We would also, of course, now I've got had some letters from people out and about, you know, in other parts of the country where the program is played, wondering where Nevada City is, having trouble finding it on their maps, so I thought I ought to apprise them that Nevada City, in fact, doesn't exist. I made it up. This program actually emanates from a basement in Akron, Ohio, so you might as well stop looking for it. We'd like to welcome some new underwriters to the radio show as well. We'd like to welcome Swenson's Frozen Radio Dinners on a rack around your neck so you can move around and eat while you listen to the radio. And then, lo and behold, we're glad to welcome aboard Ford Motors. This spring, Ford Motors offering the new Ford Kevorkian, where the exhaust vents straight into the interior, foolproof door locks and no window handles, the new Ford Kevorkian at your dealers today. Well, that's out of the way. Well, what I'm going to do today is I'm going to perambulate. I'm going to ruminate. And reminisce in some ways about songs. Now, some folks have written to me or called me on the phone and say, you know, over the years you've made up a lot of songs that you never sing and that you never play. So, yes, I've dug some of those out. But mainly it's a journey into song making, where songs come from. I've always believed that, at least me as a song maker, that... And I call a song maker because I don't write. You know, I don't write it. I make them up in my head. That nothing happens inside my head unless something happens outside first. And then that provokes me into addressing that, provokes me into building some language around it. A lot of times the language is taken right out of the people who are in that situation, taken right out of the conversations with them. I was staying with them, traveling with them, people who describe a situation to me that will eventually percolate up into a song. So these songs are cooperative efforts, they're cooperative endeavors. Well, I started out in this trade 30 years ago in Saratoga Springs, New York. It'll be 30 years this Thanksgiving. Washed up on the beaches of the East, strolling into the East, bearing the Western ethos in search of the Eastern wethos. Wound up at the Cafe Lena there in Saratoga Springs, New York, one of the oldest running coffee house. I didn't know what a coffee house was. I didn't know what folk music was. See? I was there about 3 weeks. Camped on the floor at Lena Spencer's place, dust devils under the tables the size of small sheep. They would attack you in the middle of the night. I got terribly homesick. Got terribly homesick for the Red Rock, for the emptiness, for Salt Lake City, for Utah, my home. I went down to the cafe, climbed the stairs. It was in the middle of the day. There was nobody there. I sat on a bench toward the back. I thought about the old home, and I made up this song here. It's called The Telling Takes Me Home.

0: Well, imagine writing a song that leaves you hanging on the seventh chord, huh? The leading tone, without resolving back into the tonic. Well, it sure left me hanging, I'll tell you that. The songs, now let's see. I was down in coming through Monument Valley in the Four Corners part of Salt Lake. I've been playing in Flagstaff, Arizona. Went back up through the Navajo country. I used to work at St. Christopher's Mission in the Navajo, in the early 50s down there in southern Utah, at Montezuma Creek. I was on my way to play in Denver. I stopped off to get something to eat at a drugstore and soda fountain in Cortez, Colorado. Got involved in a conversation with an older gentleman, righteously older gentleman, working there behind the counter. Asked me where I was going, where I was coming from, and asked me if he was there all of his life. And gradually the story began to come out, which was his family story. A story about one of the great range wars, the wars over water, down in the Tularosas there in New Mexico, when the big cattle syndicates brought in the shorthorn cattle and replaced the longhorn cattle that were adapted to the desert and began to drive the syndicates began to drive the independent operations out of business. He said that there was a fellow that lived up in the mountains there by the name of Frenchie who grew apples and a fresh produce he could take into town to sell, but he ran some stock up there. But he had the water, you see, and the syndicate wanted it. He wouldn't give it up. And finally, they got a fellow by the name of Billy McNew, which I only found out lately is one of Billy the Kid's aliases. Billy McNew go up there and killed him. Well, that's, like I say, the family story that this fellow told me. On my way to Denver, though, as going north from Trinidad, this is the song that popped out called Dog Canyon, Canyon del Perro.
1: 10,000 shorthorns are moving.

Canyon del Perro, songs found along the side of the road. You know, the names in that McDonald, all those names are true, and those families are still down there. And, you know, I have, like I've said, this is this fellow's family story. I have, those people have come to me when I've been playing down there that are the descendants of those families and say, you know, you've got it all wrong. This is the way our family story is. So, but me, I don't write songs out of history. I write songs out of what people tell me, and sometimes it's wildly inaccurate. But you know, reality is sculpted not by facts, but by people's impression of the facts, and what they make out of the facts. Well, all right, here we are. Here I am now, coming into Salt Lake on a freight train, Western Pacific, switched south from Ogden. It's cold. A bunch of us in the car. Been told that there's a house there outside of the Roper Yards of the DNRG&W with a red lantern hanging there. And that if I could find that place, it would have free food, a warm place, human companionship, and a big barrel full of old clothing. So I did find the place and fetched up there. And I've talked about this place before, the old Joe Hill House in Salt Lake City. House of Hospitality, one of the St. Joseph houses, Catholic Worker House, founded by Ammon Hennessy, the great Catholic anarchist, pacifist, draft dodger in two world wars, tax refuser, vegetarian, wise guy, one-man revolution in America, he called himself. Yeah, he took me in there. That was quite a place to winter in, too. Sheep herders had come down from up in Heber Valley, to lay over, and one of them taught me how to play Ragtime Annie on the mandolin down there as I was staying there. Ammon, he pushed a grocery cart 70 blocks a day to get produce and unlabeled cans from the grocery stores for food for all of us, and nobody knew it was in those cans, of course, but we open them and throw them into the stew pot anyway, so that stew sort of evolved over the winter. A big pot on the stove was always on there, and the good stuff would cake up at the bottom, so on a nail hanging next to it was a long-handled fork, and the people who'd been there a long time would know to reach down inside and break that cake loose and fetch up the edibles. See, well, we always sang on Friday night. It's a Catholic worker tradition. You have some sort of talk. You know, Ammon would talk about people he'd known, like Clarence Darrow and Eugene V. Debs. Then we'd sing. Well, now there was a big hobo jungle up there in the Weber Basin by Ogden called Pig Hollow. Been there since about 1900. It's down in the cottonwoods. And the shanties that were built out of flattened out oil drums and salvaged lumber. And they were raising chickens for the pots, what tramps call gumps. Or they raise them up in the forest. They're the forest gumps. No, stop that. But the vigilantes in Ogden swooped down one time with these weed burners like he used for cleaning brush off the edge of the highway. They set all the shanties on fire and drove everybody out of Pig Hollow. Well, they began to fetch up in the Joe Hill House. So this is the song that came out of that called Pig Hollow.

Well, that's it. Pig Hollow. And you know, it's another song in three-quarter time. Boom, chuck, chuck, boom, chuck, chuck. The waltz time. It's something I learned listening to old-time country music up there in the Yellowstone, where the guys working on the road crews where I was shoveling gravel showed me how to play the guitar. But you know, when they sang something that made them happy, it was generally in 4/4 time. Boom, chuck, boom, chuck. But these old sentimental songs that they sang, they always in three-quarter time, was slowed down. And that just has gotten to be a habit with me when it comes time to match tunes up to words, up to stories. Yeah, the stories. I first met Ammon Hennessy in Salt Lake when he was picketing against capital punishment as a pacifist. And first doing it alone, and then gradually people began to join him more and more. The particular case was the case of Jesse Garcia. Jesse Garcia was a Chicano boy. Terrible childhood, terrible events. I don't even want to describe what happened in his childhood. He was in prison, the state penitentiary out there, at the age of 16. Well, there he was taken over, manipulated, and abused by the older convicts. There was a big drug scandal out there, drug and sex scandal, and this was in the early 60s, and Jake Varner was killed up in the attic by some of the cons. He was killed by Rivenberg, Mac Merrill Rivenberg, and James Warner Bowen. Jesse Garcia was the lookout at the foot of the stairs. They put him down there. Well, all three of them were convicted of murder, and they were going to be executed. They used a firing squad in Utah. Well, we started the Life for Garcia Committee. Ammon sort of headed that up, and Ethel Hale, and we petitioned and we picketed. We did everything we could to get a commutation to life. To save his life. And it was to all no avail. They simply wouldn't listen. Well, Jesse, they were going to have a picket out there, a vigil, out on the by Point of the Mountain, the state penitentiary. Ammon was going to be out there, and they were going to be out there to sing and to pray. And as the sun came up, and they could hear the sound of the guns. I'd had enough of it by then. I stayed behind. Sat at the Joe Hill house, and I made up a song. Now, this song here, Jesse's Corrido, was taken out of words from conversations with Jesse Garcia's sister, Jesse's Corrido.

it was the next morning when they all came back to the Joe Hill house, and I find that at the last minute, Jesse Garcia's death sentence was commuted to life imprisonment. That was because Mac Merrill Rivenberg had some drugs smuggled into him and committed suicide in his cell. He was a Catholic fella. James Warner Boehm was a Mormon boy. He's out free. He was free pretty shortly thereafter. Sometimes songs come up to you. The stories are events, the things that are taking place right in front of you. Weepy, well, he croaked Gumps. That's, he killed the chickens out in the chicken yard in back of this cafe. He washed the dishes for a small cafe in Western Washington State. It was over in Forks, Washington. He was slow. I mean, he was one of those people who just couldn't keep up, and that's why he was out on the trains. That's why he was doing jobs swamping in the bars and the cafes or pearl diving, you understand. He was just slow. We live in a culture that there always was things for slow people to do. What I mean, if you were naturally just kind of slowed down, couldn't keep up, you're growing up in a farm community, there was always work to do. Work for the cooper, you know, the barrel maker. Work for the drayer. You could even have a small farm, even get married. Everybody knew that you were a little slow. You might be the butt of a joke now and then, but still, you were among your own people, you know, and cared for. Well, those jobs have vanished, and that kind of life has vanished, but we haven't stopped creating. People are just slower than everybody else, and so they fetch up like Weepy in the clipper rooms of these small cafes. Now, sometimes the tramp will get the moniker Weepy from the rheumatic way that the eyes run, from smoke in the eyes. But this one, Weepy, got his name from the Western Pacific Railroad, which was always called the Weepy. I met Weepy in the cafe in Forks, Washington. I was sitting eating, and he came flying through the kitchen door with a load of dishes and a tray, and somebody tripped him, and all the dishes crashed to the floor and skittered across the floor at my feet. And I left, and then on the way down the road, I made up this song called Weepy Doesn't Know.

Well, here we are back again with the second half of Loafer's Glory, the Hobo Jungle of the Mind. Well, now let me see. I was doing a benefit to save the Boulder Creek Theater in the mountains above Santa Cruz, a bunch of other people. And I got a call from a fellow named Tom Noddy, the bubble magician down in Santa Cruz, and he said,

they were being driven out of the state parks and out of the county parks. And finally, Tom Noddy organized a large protest, and all the vehicles were impounded, and they were thrown in jail over Christmas. So when I was able to sit down with Tom and go over the whole situation there during that show, which, by the way, we did with Tom Scribner, the great old communist musical saw player down there, and one of my great teachers, before I went to bed that night, I was able to write them a song called Scott's Creek Bluff.

Now in my mirror, your red lights are flashing. Pull over, get down, in a voice hard as stone. The questions, the searches, the cold, ugly laughter,

as I contemplate that song. In fact, many of the songs I've played, there are stories that you're not going to find in the newspaper. And I guess that's why they sometimes called in the old days when people didn't have newspapers and the song makers made broadsides that sold for a penny a sheet, and they'd go through the streets peddling them. And that was the people's newspaper. There was all the stories that you couldn't find in the press or in any other place. And that was the job of the song maker, the job of the ballad maker part, was to pay attention to what was going on around him and then put those stories into the public consciousness. Not that I'm endowed with an exaggerated sense of mission, you know. Songs, I don't sit down and deliberately make up songs, you know. I have to wait for the muse to settle upon my none too broad shoulders and then kind of wait for it to pop out. And I don't even know what's going to pop out with what I want, for crying out loud. But nonetheless, you take this, like I say, it happens in the world around you. It rolls around in your head, joins up with a lot of other tunes and old things that you've learned, and eventually it will pop out if you let it alone. Now, there were all those tramps that were found dead in an orchard up there in Yuba City. A fellow named Juan Corona was convicted of that. But when I was in Chicago now visiting the Office of the Industrial Workers of the World, old Fred Thompson, who edited our newspaper, showed me the first newspaper clipping about that. And he said, now look, there's all these dead men out there, and nobody knows who they are. He said, you try going through life without your name, without any way of knowing who anybody knowing who you are.

car. He thought that was the important thing of it. Well, I did get out to Yuba, and I did have a chance to prowl around. I had worked in a box factory over in Marysville, across the river, and I had hung out with some of those people, as it turned out. You know, we'd camp in the dead loads in the busted-up boxcars rather than pay rent before going back to the box factory. So when I got out there, I sat on the bank of the river there, and I made up this song called Yuba City.

0: Yuba City, I guess you'd call that a newspaper ballad. I mean, it originally started out as a clipping from a newspaper that Fred Thompson read to me in Chicago. So I guess some of the news is there. It's just that it's got to be moved around some so that you get right at what's that issue there. What's right in the middle of that, you see. And emotionally, that's what it was for me, was being anonymous, nobody knowing who you are. See, nobody knowing who you are. A lot of times the stories are secondhand, almost like a rumor, like all the way back there to Dog Canyon. And then later on, you're going to be corrected about that story. This one was given to me by word of mouth up there in British Columbia when I was playing up there at a union hall. It was some benefits for the telecommunications workers who hadn't had a contract for a couple of years. But the fellow out in prison had killed himself, a fellow by the name of Billy Babcock, and it just raised a huge storm of controversy up there in British Columbia. And I wasn't involved in that. I was around the periphery of it, but I was sitting in a coffee shop downtown. I was having myself a bite to eat, and a song floated through my mind. See, Billy Babcock had a history of mental illness. When he was picked up on a robbery charge, he asked for a psychiatrist. He protested being sent to Ocala, the regular pen, out of fear of being worked over by the full-time cons. Well, somehow the pills he carried with him to fight depression were lost. Psychiatrist never came, and Billy Babcock hanged himself in his prison cell. Now, his court-appointed attorney said to the newspaper, "Billy is just one of thousands dancing through our courts every day." So that's the way the song came out. It was called Dancers.
1: Dancing through the courts, my partner's mad as I. The lady's blind, you know, she didn't see me die. She kept on dancing, she kept on dancing, she kept on dancing by. Billy Babcock's mad. For 10 years you all knew. Christ, why do you think I gave myself to you? You keep on dancing. You keep on dancing. You keep on dancing by. A doctor, little pills, you'll measure, make a test. I think Ocala's where I'll be beaten by the rest. You keep on dancing. You keep on dancing. You keep on dancing by.

0: my belt, it felt. Dancing through the courts, my partner's mad as I. The lady's blind, you know, she didn't see me die. She kept on dancing. She kept on dancing. She kept on dancing by.
1: Well, that was Billy Babcock, yes. Lady Justice with the blindfold keeps on dancing by. And yeah, Billy did make that robbery, do that robbery. He did it, and he did it so that he would be picked up and so that he would be put away, you see, and so he could get the kind of help that he needed. Well, now, Room for the Poor. Again, back to the Joe Hill House. Em and Hennessy had a faculty for raising money from obscure sources. He would go to the social action committees of the liberal ministry, to the Presbyterians, Episcopalians, Unitarians, God-fearing people, all of them, with the exception of the Unitarians, of course. And we would put on a little show where Ammon would talk about what it was like down at the Joe Hill House, what it was like by these people falling back and forth across the continent that would fetch up at the Joe Hill House out by the Roper Yards. And then we would sing songs that we had made up about the Joe Hill House and about that life. Now, one time Ammon said to me, you know, if the minister will stand up, if he's sold on the idea of putting a clothing or a food barrel, canned food barrel, in the lobby of the church so people can bring stuff and put in it on Sunday mornings, said if he'll get behind that, he'll stand up and pitch his own congregation, and they're going to follow along. So do you have a song that is going to provoke the minister into doing that? So, yeah, I wrestled with it for a while, and then I came up with this song called Room for the Poor. And I don't mean to sound cynical. Those people are very, very good to us, but this is a guaranteed damn $200 song.

0: Well, all right, now you see, what choice does the minister have? What choice do I leave him? Like I say, not to mean to be cynical, but it made the point. I guess that's a song that has a utilitarian purpose, and I'll tell you, it paid off for all of us. Now, these are real simple songs. These are real simple tune models, mainly from I guess you'd call it the great well of tradition that all of our great music percolates up out of. And they're very simple verse models too. The old four square goes all the way back to the ballad tradition. It's the organic rhythm our language falls into when you don't mess around with it too much. And you know, if you leave the language alone, if you just talk, if you talk plain, and if you have enough words to try to say exactly what you mean, very often it comes out as poetry. You may not know it comes out as poetry. Woody Guthrie knew that. He regarded himself as an eavesdropper, and he would soak up those ringing phrases that popped up in everybody's conversation and sometimes assemble them into songs. Everybody can write songs. Everybody can sing songs. There's no sense consuming, just sitting around consume, like we consume, hamburgers. But you can damn well do it. And you don't have to fight with it. You relax your mind and you move right into it. And then that song comes out as another way to express yourself, as another way to deal with what's going on around you in the world. And songmakers have always done this. Well, I'll give you an example of this. Now, there was this whole community system. Most of the stations that subscribe to the Loafer's Glory are community stations. The guy who founded this whole system in 1949 was Lou Hill. He founded community radio, and it's grown and grown and grown, and finally it grew into the Pacifica Network, KPFK. KPFA is the station that carries this show and puts it up onto the satellite. Well, been going through some serious rocky times lately, some serious trauma and convulsions. One of the primary voices for KPFA, for Pacifica, was Larry Bensky for 30 years, sort of summarily discharged and shot out into the ozone for reasons that are still pretty obscure. Well, Larry felt bad about it. Like I say, you make up songs to express the way that you feel about your average annual ambient reality, and Larry did that. Now, he's not a singer. I think he'll amply demonstrate that. And he's not a song maker, he's a spieler, you know, he's a commentator on the radio. But he did it, and he did it, you can do it, we can all do it. So, listen, this is a bootleg field recording of Larry Bensky singing the ballad, "I Dreamed I Saw Lou Hill Last Night."
1: Thank you, Utah, for this opportunity to do something I never dreamed of doing, and probably I'll never do again, and that is sing on the air. I wrote these words to a melody that I'm sure your listeners will remember fondly, with apologies to the original composers. I wouldn't have done this if it wasn't a moment of crisis in the history of this organization. I'm, of course, like the rest of the staff of KPFA, urging everyone to get in touch with Pacifica and come to its senses. I'll talk a little bit more about this after this so-called performance is over. I dreamed I saw Lou Hill last night and asked him questions three. "Well, Lou," I said, "it's come to a head. What would you do if you were me? What would you do if you were me?" Dear Larry lad, he looked kind of sad. Pacifica's had a good long run. 50 years are gone, but war's upon our planet. We must keep on. War is here, we must keep on.

seats. Who cares who wears the crown? Who cares who wears the crown? But Luai sighed, the folks inside don't get it anymore. They hire themselves and fire us elves. They don't care about love or war. They don't care about love or war. The hell with them, our mighty stem sometimes bears leaves of stone. A mighty play is KPFA. It's impossible to own. It's impossible to own. We've gotten to hear, because no fear inside us could be born. No way this day, then so far away, is now a time to mourn. We don't have

0: When you were here, the way was clear. Just do it, don't follow me. Just do it, don't follow me. Yes, Larry dear, the goal is clear. With so many on our side, we can win this thing, the bells will ring. But don't forget, it's not about size, it's how we organize. And not how we harmonize, obviously. We're fighting. Staff of KPFA, the local advisory board, thousands and thousands of listeners trying to reverse Pacifica's precipitous action in firing our general manager without cause and without just review, then firing me, Larry Vinsky, for criticizing Pacifica's actions on the air, but really I was fired for standing up at a board meeting in February and blowing the whistle on what I and many other people believe has become a top-heavy, secretive, bureaucratized, and unresponsive to the community organization, sadly out of tune with the traditions of Pacifica. You want to know more about it? You can write to us online is the best way. SavePacifica@hotmail.com. That's SavePacifica@hotmail.com. You can see on the website that will then direct you to all of the documents and information and journalism that has happened around this, a very sad perversion of our mission, which happened to coincide with our 50th anniversary. So thank you all very much for your continuing support and interest. Thank you, Utah Phillips, for the time and for the great role you have played on Pacifica Radio and in our community over the years.
1: Well, thank you, Larry Vinsky, and not only for the stands you've taken, but for proving that anybody can write songs, anybody can sing songs. You know, that's a great lesson to us all, folks. Listen, pay attention. We're going to wind this down here with a song that a boomer song, you know, a boomer, a wandering worker, somebody goes from place to place, works hard, but doesn't do it in the same place all the time. The wealth of the West was built by boomers in the mines, in the hard rock mines in Montana, in the coal mines of Colorado, in the timber harvest, the wheat harvest, you understand, on the railroad, boomed back and forth, created the wealth of the West, but never owned it. They just had to boom onto the next crummy job after somebody made a whole lot of money out of their labor. I made up a song about that. Here are the gates of Lodore, where the Green River comes down through the Uinta Mountains. It's dammed now. That's the Flaming Gorge up by Dutch John. I guess that's, yeah, almost all the names in there explain themselves. So thank you very much for listening to me amble around amidst these songs that have been popping out of my head over the years. It's good for me to remember them, or they will fade away, and I won't be able to sing them anymore. Let's listen to She'll Never Be Mine.
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Well, thanks for being with us today. This is Utah Phillips, the golden voice of the Great Southwest, and you have indeed been listening to Loafer's Glory, the hobo jungle of the mind.

The lariat snaps. The cowboy rolls his pack and rides away. Back to the land the cowboy goes. Plumes of smoke from the factory sway in the setting sun. The curtain falls. A train in the darkness pulls away. Goodbye, says the rain on the iron roofs. Goodbye, say the barber poles. Dark, drum the vanishing horse's hooves. William J. Smith.

right, good afternoon. 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Cupertino is your host, G Nice, hosting Jazz Music today, here to nice up your Labor Day Monday afternoon with roots and culture, jazz music, the King's music. And I'll be joined by DJ Dank later on through the show. We got a special guest selectors in here, Gary, the selectors in the house. So we got a special Labor Day edition of today's jazz music. And also a special birthday shout out to Rocky Bailey. Yes, if Rocky Bailey was right here in this studio right now, he'd probably say something like this.

0: We're going to pull this one up again. We're going to make sure we get this right. As we say a special happy birthday to the legendary Rocky Bailey.
1: Now, hear this. The message is in the music, and the music is in the mess.

Yes, happy birthday to Rocky Bailey. Music is in the message, and the message is in the music. John's music, the King's music. Till 3 p.m. West Coast time. Roots and culture. We got a new rhythm coming up. I got a new rhythm here. Made and produced right here in the Bay Area, San Jose. It's called the Upset Rhythm. Stay tuned for that. Shouts out to Brandon, Bima. If you dig into the vaults for this tune right here, there's Ijaman's tune is called Tradesman.

0: Yes, Bob Marley rhythm right there, the Talking Blues in the dub style. You heard Anthony B tune called Free Up the Oil. Admiral Tibet with a tune called Naga Run. Kicked off that rhythm track with Lucy on the tune, Trust in God. Special shout out to Selector Benny. DJ Ross Dank. Brother Matic, big of yourself. Robert Rankin, Spliff Skankin, Massive Sounds. DJ Tiffany. Papa John, big up yourself. Shout out to Patrick and Sharon. Giving thanks. Gary the Selector shouts out right here in the building. 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

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You're tuned in to Jazz Music Show with your host, G9. Here to nice up your Monday afternoon, your Labor Day Monday afternoon. That tune was Glory, Hallelujah, Errol Bellett. And you heard a tune called Ja Road by Dixie Peach. Roots and Culture till 3 p.m. We got special guest selector in the building. Gary the Selector. Gonna run a little vinyl session for the reggae lovers out there. This is Black Uhuru alongside with Kumar Faya. It's a brand new tune called The Public Holiday.

Kumar Fire alongside with Black Uhuru, soon called Public Holiday. Once again, it's 91.5 KKUP Cupertino. We're going to showcase a brand new rhythm that just came out and is produced and made right here in San Jose in the Bay Area. Shout out to Beamer. Shout out to Brandon. Tune is called Ashley. The rhythm is called the Upset Rhythm. Right here, this tune is called Suffering from Rob Simeon. Check it.

Yes, folks, right there is the Upset Rhythm. Bima presents. You heard a tune called Mind Over Matter, Selecta Farai. Rob Simeon with a tune called Suffering. Kokomon with a tune called Lonely Road. Abe Music, Ja Ja Made Ganja. It's a special Labor Day edition of Ja's Music. We got special guest selectors right here in the building giving you a vinyl set. Out of the vault. Gary the Selector. Pat in the hat right here in the building. Yes, sir. I'm excited. DJ Dank on his way over here to KKUP.

All right, well, further now, without further ado, we got DJ Selector, Gary the Selector right here. About to drop his first rhythm tune. 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

there it is. One, one.

0: the guy.
1: Yes, yes. The 2000 mighty, mighty, mighty, mighty, mighty, mighty, mighty, mighty. Did I say mighty, mighty, mighty? 91.5. KKUP Cupertino in the mix right about now. We got the Cat in the Hat. Yes, we also had Gary the Selector a little bit earlier. G-Nice as Labor Day weekend, so we just got to bring it to ya in a fine, fine style. Hope you're enjoying your final day of this three-day weekend. The sun is shining. Such a pleasure for me to be down here from Oregon where it's raining all the time. Yes, so whatever you're doing, stay safe out there. Say hello to your neighbors. Say hello to somebody you do not know. And, of course, tell them there's reggae a play right here on the Mighty 91.5 KKUP Cupertino.
0: Happy Labor Day to y'all. And I was thinking Labor Day, Labor of Love. You got some original tracks, versions there from what was lifted by your friends and family, UB40. Mm-hmm. Here's one more track from that whole genre here, ready to go.
2: 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As Bonnie Lee the Agamon would say, hit my back for days, next 2 days. All Lawrence was

0: Once again, you're tuning the sounds of the Mighty, Mighty, Mighty, Mighty, Mighty 91.5 KKUP Potato. And celebrating Labor Day today, this Monday, with a whole block set there of some good Labor Day money song tunes.
1: Money, money, money. That was ZZ Star All Stars, Dub Side of the Moon. Hey, they're coming in concert here next month, playing a couple spots in the Bay Area, Monterey, Menlo Park, Berkeley, and I think they're doing this whole set. So if you like that,
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0: That's right. 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
1: And coming up next, back on the ones and twos, Gary the selector, playing some tasty old tracks. Here we go, Gary. Let her rip.

Yes, massive. You're tuned to Sounds of Mighty, Mighty, Mighty, Mighty, Mighty, 91.5 KKUP Cupertino. Another Jaws Music Session for you each and every week, noon until 3 p.m. We have one more track coming to you, then Susan D is going to step into the captain's chair and bring you some good jazz music for the next few hours. All right, enough respect to. Thank you to all that have been supporting KKUP for all these years and all the ones that are going to do it in the future. And have a safe rest of your Labor Day weekend.

0: KKUP Cupertino, thank you for an awesome reggae show. As always, the reggae department always delivers. Didn't have your name, so.
1: Oh, Gary the Selective. Thank you.
0: Gary the Selective. There we go. Thank you, Gary. And I really enjoyed listening to it on my ride in as well. So I'm Susan D with the Swing Shift. I'll be here from 3 to 6 p.m. today, starting off with a song called Jericho, which should get you up and moving. Happy Labor Day. Or, you know, shouldn't it be like happy no Labor Day? Happy rest from your labor's day? Something like that. It just doesn't make sense. This is not a day, unless you're like us who have to come to work. It's not a Labor Day, but we'll just go with it. I hope you can hear me. I can't hear myself. There we go. Okay, so anyway, enjoy the next, I don't know, few minutes while I play my playlist for you. Hope you enjoy and have a wonderful, whatever you're doing this Monday. Hope it's resting, relaxing, having a nice day outside. It's a great day. It's sunshiny, nice. The weather's wonderful. So here we go. KKUP Cupertino. Oh no. I have to start it over. We're not perfect here, but we're trying.

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Yet we get a trifle weary with Mr. Einstein's theory. So we must get down to earth at times, relax, relieve the tension. No matter what the progress or what may yet be proved, the simple facts of life are such, they cannot be removed. You must remember this, a kiss is still a kiss, a sigh is just a sigh.

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You brought a new kind of love to me. 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You brought a new kind of love to me. 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And yet, you will understand that underneath it all, you're a maid, and I'm only a man. I will work and slave the whole day through.

0: baby don't care for show. 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

KKUP Cupertino, hope you enjoyed the start of the swing shift. 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You're Just a Lover, that was Rudy Valley that was singing just now. And then Joe Venuti before that, Moonglow, My Baby Just Cares For Me, Jack Payne, Maurice, I have it written down. Don't worry, I'm going to get it right. Chevalier. I have a nice friend who calls me and makes sure I pronounce it right. Maurice Chevalier. All I Want Is Just One Girl from his greatest hits. I just love that song. It's so relatable and happy and fun to sing. And I love his accent. So Benny Hill singing As Time Goes By, which he also reminded me, was made. Well, it was already a hit song in the early 30s, but then it became very famous in Casablanca when it was played in that movie, when Humphrey Bogart and Lauren Bacall fall in love as time... No, sorry, that wrong movie. Casablanca. Yeah, that's right. Lauren Bacall. I'm going to be in trouble if I didn't get that right. The first two bands that I played were contemporary. You could tell by their sound, but they're swinging Jericho, A Big Band of Praise, and Big Band Boys, Fairest Lord Jesus. Two beautiful songs to start off the swing shift with. I'm going to continue on. It's Labor Day weekend, long weekend for you. Hope you're enjoying it and getting a great, much-needed rest or whatever it is, vacation. It used to be like the last day of summer before kids went into school, and now they're all in school already. So it can't be the last camping day in the season. It is what it is. All right, here you go with some more great hits from the 1920s and 30s. On KKUP Cupertino, I'm Susan D.

KKUP Cupertino Al Boley, and the very thought of you cooking breakfast for the one I love. That was Fanny Rice. The quality is not great, but it, you know that it's because it's been so long since that was recorded, over 100 years. And she was just a really funny lady and a great comedian. If you ever get a chance to look up Fanny Rice and some of her skits, I'm sure you would have a good laugh and it'd be really fun to hear. Lionel Hampton, before that, playing the 12th Street Rag on the piano. What speed he has with his fingers on the piano. We heard Rudy Valley for a couple of songs there. He's got such a crooner, smooth voice. Just love it. Hold on a second. I had to scroll up so I can see the rest of the songs. You're Just a Lover, Rudy Valley, Joe Venuti, Moonglow, and Jack Plain. Payne did My Baby Just Cares For Me. All I Want Is Just One Girl. I'm caught up. I am all caught up. I'm not going to try to pronounce that name again. By the way, Casablanca was Ingrid Bergman and not Lauren Bacall. So I apologize for that. I sometimes get the movies mixed up as I watch so many. But Casablanca, you have to know that that was Ingrid Bergman and her leading man. So let's get back to the music. I'm Susan D for The Swing Shift, here every Monday from 3 to 6 p.m. Thanks so much for joining me. I'm going to put on some really fun music. Let's see. Fools Rush In with Bobby Byron. Byron? Byrne. Bobby Byrne. Fools Rush In on KKUP Cupertino.

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1: That was a little clip from a movie, The Morocco Club, from 1937. Some great tap dancing in that with that song. It sounds almost like a little bit of drumming, but it's toe tapping. What a great number. Let's just go back a little bit about what we heard. I'm Fit to Be Tied. Jenny Sims. I don't think my mouth is working too well today, but I'm not going to. I reject that. It's going great. At Long Last Love, Ozzie Nelson and his orchestra. After his hit show, or maybe it was before, I don't know, but or during that time where he was a star on his show, Ozzie and Harriet Nelson family, he was a pretty good musician. And so were a couple of more of actors in that show. Where Am I? Am I in Heaven? That was James Melton. My Silent Love, Ruby Newman. We heard a lot of great singers from back in the days, early 1930s, With a Smile and a Song, Riding High. Guy Lombardo sang that one. We heard Norman Price Trio, My Little Grass Shack. I had to play that in Kailua, Hawaii. It made me feel like I was back in Hawaii, which I wish I was. I love Hawaii. It's a great place to go have fun, visit, vacation. I'd like to go back at some point. But there's so many places yet to go to that I haven't been. So, I mean, after all these years and all the travel, I've never been to New York, so I think that's high on my list of places to go. Right now, it's just traveling to help with Mom and the sisters, and so I'm doing a lot of that traveling, but Mario will be in next week to fill in while I travel to help with my mom. She's 97, and I'm telling you, she's a go-getter. If she had it her way, she'd still be driving, but she's kind of a daredevil driver. Like, you think they get older and they drive slower. No, my mom was driving faster as she got older. It was so scary. So we finally had to take the keys, but she's in great, great shape. We're going to take her to Wisconsin, from Arizona to Wisconsin, do some visiting there, and we'll see how it goes. I think we'll have fun. It's not like I'm watching her. She's kind of watching me. I'm like, wake me up, Mom, you know, because I kind of sleep in the morning. So it's nice to have your 97-year-old mom come wake you up. Hey, let's go have breakfast. Okay. So we go to IHOP and get those pancakes. We can't eat a whole one. We have to split one between us. It's just too much. Too much junk food. I eat healthy at home, but when I go on, you know, trips, that's out the door, sort of. I try to do well, but it's kind of hard. We also heard The Very Thought of You with Ray Noble and his orchestra. And I think we're all cut up. Wow. I went through a lot of music there, and I think I have a whole lot more where that came from. What I think I will switch to is, let's see, Morocco Club. So let's do this. Let's do some big band. We'll do some big band. And then who knows from there. Let's play some Benny Goodman on The Swing Shift. I'm Susan D. Here every Monday from 3 to 6 p.m. So happy to be here. It's so much fun listening to this music with you, picking it out during the week. And I stayed up all hours last night listening to this. I went picking and taking out and putting in and taking out and putting in. Just came up with what it is today. Hope you're enjoying it. It is going to be These Foolish Things Remind Me of You. Ooh, no, let's do this. Excuse me. I don't think I've played Ella yet. Let's do Ella first and then These Foolish Things. Right here on KKUP Cupertino.